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0: Oṣù karùn-ún.
1: In the month of May.
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1: ògo ni. We all say no. Hey, man, set that tent.
0: Ore to se lana.
1: The goodness you did yesterday.
0: O la ndupe lo.
1: We are shaping you for you.
0: Ele to ma se.
1: The one you will yet do today.
0: Gbogbo ogo ni
1: fun. All glory to you also.
0: Gbogbo ope fun.
1: All appreciation to you.
0: Gbogbo eyin fun.
1: All praises to you.
0: Akoda ye.
2: Ashada oro. Egbe layi o ni gbagbo. Wa ba wa se.
1: Word of the blessing of glory.
0: Amen.
1: He will surprise you.
0: You
1: artisan. Amen. Your work will not stand. Are you business men and women?
0: Amen.
1: You will make your wealth. Every battle that stands against you. Amen. They are buried. Battle that stands against your children. Amen. They are buried. Every arrow of sickness. Amen. They are buried. Every bad dream. Amen. They are buried.
0: Ogun oru.
1: Matthew by midnight.
0: Come and watch.
1: Amen. They are buried.
0: Ogun osa.
1: Matthew by day.
0: Come and watch.
1: Amen. They are buried.
0: Afishaye.
1: Addiction.
0: Come and watch.
1: Amen. They are buried.
0: Ogun olorun ko fara.
1: Glory of God manifest.
0: One who was so far.
1: I must tell you.
0: Afegbe ori re so.
1: Your head is about to be lifted up.
0: Tojo gbo mi leni ni.
1: Are you hearing me today?
0: Gbogbo eniyan.
1: Everybody.
0: Bi erebi awada.
1: Like chess play.
0: Ale oni.
1: This night.
0: O ma to yato.
1: It's going to be different again.
0: Gbogbo agbaye.
1: Globally,
0: ni wọn ma connect
1: we are connecting with us
0: nitori pe isoru agbara
1: the mighty vigil
0: ma waye lale
1: is coming up tonight
0: ani laye ato
1: one of them na
0: o ni so fun o
1: says I should tell you
0: agbori eso
1: na your head you believe
0: it gbo fa jade bo
1: every arrow that put people down
0: ko gbinu re
1: amen touch fire
0: ko gbinu re
1: amen
0: ko gbinu re
1: amen
0: ire lo yan
1: you choose goodness
0: ire ni pe re
1: goodness is the passion
0: ire lo yan
1: goodness you have chosen
0: anu lo yan
1: mercy you have chosen
0: ibukun lo yan
1: mercy you have chosen
0: gbogbo n ba gbogun ti
1: o. Everyone that been back against you.
0: Wọ́n kò ikú ọ̀rọ̀.
1: 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They die suddenly.
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1: 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If you know that your God.
0: O tóbi.
1: He is so great.
0: Iṣẹ́ ìyanu.
1: Miracles.
0: Ló fi Paul wá.
1: Show the greatness of God.
0: Ní ìlú fún tó ṣiṣẹ́
1: Among the miracles I love
0: most
1: is the salvation of the soul. The Bible says it's so precious. Before a sinner repents, I become a child of God. It is your grace. So many, they too wish to change now. But
0: God
1: to disallow them. All of you in Abuja, I am sent to you. This night is the night.
0: Sorry, sorry.
1: The vigil of tonight is so great indeed. That is why I am here. I am asked to tell you. It's not a joking matter again. No, it's not a toy matter. There are some men. If you pass through them, your battle is ended. There are some men. Once you are there, and you eat your
0: damage,
1: your storms will be silent. There are some men.
0: Money.
1: If you can scale to them, surely anything called arrows will be silenced in your life. Let that type of
0: light
1: is this very night. My father says, prophet, tell all the indigenous of Abuja and environs. If you have people there, I must tell you.
0: Come as soon as
1: you should not sleep at home tonight. The reason is this. We want to take the dominion of your household for you. We want to give the glory of your household. For long you have been hearing promises.
0: But it's
1: not actualizing. This time.
0: Amen.
1: Those coming tonight. By the grace of God. I have that grace.
0: For
1: prepare an oil. That amounts to give everyone. Number two. Come with the foot of your choice. The reason is. You ought not to labor for others.
0: for me na be adura kan.
1: The Lord gave me a prayer point.
0: O si gbogbo yen ka dogba.
1: Now we all get to pray together.
0: O ti mo wa lo laye.
1: What I came to use on it.
0: Si ota gba lo.
1: The enemy do for me.
0: Mo gba pada.
1: I take that back.
0: O ti ma fi je yen.
1: What I will use to be great.
0: Si ota ji.
1: The enemy has stolen.
0: Mo gba pada.
1: I take that back.
0: Mo gba pada.
1: I take that back.
0: Mo gba pada.
1: I take that back.
0: Say amen.
1: Amen.
0: To say amen.
1: Amen.
0: To say amen. So near
1: so tonight, both young and old,
0: Bobo ni Adowa,
1: all are joining.
0: Oh, the area one,
1: the biggest area one,
0: area one,
1: area one.
0: Maybe bridge, let's
1: say. That's after that pedestrian bridge.
0: Syria, I want you to
1: too. You see a lot of good jumping in the place.
0: Oh, can be 1,000
1: nights, like a thousand
0: nights.
1: My father told me.
0: Only consent to work.
1: Surely the two that comes there,
0: that he will
1: not give testimony.
0: You're there for.
1: Hey, man, shall we with you?
0: Hallelujah.
1: Let's go and shout hallelujah.
0: Go make
1: glory seven times.
0: Sana
1: me. Oh, Sana seven times.
0: Basema.
1: That's how we shout
0: them. Oh, yeah, hallelujah.
2: Hallelujah. Hallelujah. Hallelujah. Hallelujah. Hallelujah. Hallelujah. Hallelujah.
0: And come to
1: the next place.
0: Oh, go, my God.
2: Oh, go. Oh, go. Oh, go. Oh, go. Oh, go. Oh, go. Oh, go.
0: Kojisiona
1: kata
0: Osana nigba meje
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0: Basua, the Lord is my shepherd, I shall not walk. 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I know the thought that I have towards you, the thought of good, not of evil, to have unexpected end. Thousands of people like the Padilla and to the glory of God. 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I want radio wa ma to connect that's 11 the 2 see me for my life that I be like
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0: so akobi re. 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

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Today is the 22nd day in the month of May 2026. Welcome to Break It On Paper Review on 32FM 94.9. I say Baka Jimoh to all our Muslim brothers and sisters, and to all the Christian brothers and sisters as well. I say happy Friday to you. Welcome to the show. My name is Adeola Ibrahim Fatiki. I'll be your host from now up until 7:30. We'll check out the stories on the national dailies together this morning. We'll kickstart with the front pages, and thereafter we move on to the conversation segment. At some point, we'll open the studio lines for you to be a part of the show. Without further ado, let's go straight into our national dailies. I'd like to kickstart with the Vanguard this morning. On the Vanguard, today, 22nd of May, 2026. 2027, court voids INEC's timelines on party primaries, nomination of candidate. Only a fool would believe I am working for Bola Tinubu, Kwakwanso says. ABC primaries, governor's anointed candidate, sweep ticket. Also, 2027, back Tinubu or risk losing federal project, Umahi tells Southeast. Naira depreciate to 1,387 naira per dollar in a parallel market. Also worried, diminution is security group reject proposals. Labour Party petitions police, DSS alleges illegal distribution of nomination forms. Hoodlums kill Imo nursing student, one arrested. And the final story, Gbenga Asim hails Justice Umaru for nullifying INEC's illegal timetable. That's that about that for the stories on the Vanguard. Let's check out Daily Post. On the Daily Post this morning, presidency react to the report of alleged move to change the name of Nigeria, dump Sharia law. Also, we have troops for kidnapping attack, attempt rescue injured victim in Kaduna State. Lagos registers 28,000 trucks on Lekki Epe e-call-up system. Adamawa State set for June 13 council election. Court nullifies INEC deadline, gives party till September 2026 to submit membership registers. And the final one, Ekiti 2026, INEC boss Amukwito, IGP Disu, other present as 13 political parties sign peace accord. Let's check out the Daily Trust. Still the Break It On Paper Review on 32 from 94.9. Now to the Daily Trust. But I'd like to remind you that we are live on Facebook. It is 32FM 949 Fenye. 32FM 949 Fenye. You can head on to that platform. You can drop a reaction. But rest assured that I'll be taking those comments during the course of the show. You can like the video, share the video, and let it reach a quite number of people. On the Daily Trust this morning, we have this one saying 2027. Court opens door for defections. Gwama Chinda win Sarafadin Ali leads in Oyo as APC postpones primaries in 3 states. How we plotted to access the presidential villa, coup suspect narrate. Federal government to terminate delayed renewed Hope housing estate contract. Still on the Daily Trust, kidnap Ekiti local government vice chairman rescued. Zazu Emirate suspend village head over alleged cheating. Poor sport infrastructure threatening Nigeria's talent pipeline, Muka Mohammed says. Import license spark row between Dangote refinery and marketers. Judgment on INEC timetable will push many out of APC, says the African Democratic Congress, ADC. Chinda, Wike's ally, emerges APC governorship candidate in River State. Court voids INEC timetable for the 2027 elections. Away from the Daily Trust, let's check out the Punch newspaper.
On the Punch this morning, the lead story says APC unveils 25 governorship candidates as Kwara, Bauchi, Sofa, Delay, or your kidnap carried out by dislodged JAS terrorist. Defense headquarters says Chinese investors, they may acquire 51% stake in Port and Warri refineries. And also Gowon East was misled over Aburia Court. No presidential aspirant was barred from buying nomination forms, Turaki-led People's Democratic Party says. Meet Segun Aina, who started as JAMB core member, now the registrar. Lagos court, yes, killer boy's arrest in Qatar over girlfriend's mother. No release yet of abducted Oyo pupils and teachers, marking the 8th, says. Court arrest, they ordered the arrest of Kwara NSCDC boss over assault case. And also, Kwam Won celebrate Hasna title with new single. Ghana court jails Nigeria welder 6 months for forged passport. Still on the Punch, newspaper, United Nations agencies, they step up Ebola response in DR Congo. And also, Idel Kibero, Jigawa botches the planned hike in slaughter fees. The ASU wants the federal government against scrapping varsity courses, says all courses are important. Bauchi strengthens security upgrade facilities at tourism site. And also we have 2027, Awuri Group backs President Bola Tinubu, Obafemi Amzat, and Yayi. Ekiti 2026, parties candidates sign peace accord. Or your abduction, slain teacher for barrier today. Presidency says no plot to rename Nigeria. Abolish Sharia law. Elect the formation. Court remand Kwara's People's Democratic Party spokesperson. And finally, this one says Lagos Assembly aspirant Obasa disagree over primaries. All right, those are the stories on the Punch newspaper this morning. I'd like to remind you again, we are live on Facebook. It is 32FM 949 Fania. You can head on to that platform. You have a reaction already to the headlines taken. You can drop that reaction, and I'll be taking that. Again, 32FM 949 Fania is the handle on Facebook. On the Nation, before we go on a break, Hamzat Yayi Ali Chinda Borevori gets APC ticket. Terrorism in Nigeria is the most complex security threat, says General Musa. Court voids INEC timetable over inconsistency with electoral act. 40 minutes gone past 6. So let's take a break. When we come back, we turn back with the analyst and then make sense of the stories making rounds on the National Daily. Stick around. It is Break It On Paper Review on 32FM, 94.9.

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0: fo re sofo ma fo wo re sofo pelu hero hunter bike kit that alloy to ti asese se o ti wa bayi lodun awon nisowo ati o sumo regina na wo die won la yesi kan si wa lori ero yi 0800 800 8080.
1: Even in Niger, that hot pounded yam and soup can't wait because a penalty is about to be taken. 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

0: It is 49 minutes to gone past 6. Welcome back to Break It On Paper Review on 32FM, 94.9. Now, we're moving on to the conversation segment. We'll pick these stories as a whole topic for the morning. But I'd like to remind you once again, we're live on Facebook. Drop your reaction there. Be rest assured, we'll take those comments during the course of the show. Now, let's welcome our in-house analyst, Dr. Bayo Busiri. Oh, we lost that call. We'll try to reach him again. We have Dr. Bayo Busiri virtually. We'll try to ask questions, you know, begging for answers. The political scene, economic scene. We have just a lot of stories this morning, and we'll be doing justice to all of that. We'll be kick-starting with this Oyo State story. I think it's pertinent that we talk about this story because yesterday I saw a lot of people saying, oh, the people that were abducted in Ogbomoshie, Owerri local government and some other local government, they've been released. You know, people were jubilating where I was yesterday. At some point, I was about to believe. In fact, I was about to, but I said, no, let's let the news confirm that. Now, it has been confirmed that they have not been released. I think we need to talk about, you know, they spent days now with the abductors. We're trying to connect with Dr. Waheed Busiri to start with that conversation. I think it's pertinent that we start with our particular conversation this morning and to let people know that they have not been released according to the report that we got this morning. We're trying to connect. We are struggling with the network. In the meantime, let's take some details. The story about the Oyo kidnapped. The Oyo kidnap. DHQ said it was carried out by dislodged JAS terrorist. The defense headquarters said the recent kidnap incident in Oyo State was carried out by terrorists displaced from other part of the country following intensified military operation. All right, we have Dr. Bayo Busiri. Hello, doctor. Good to have you on the show.
1: Yeah, thank you. Good morning.
0: All right, good to have you on the show again this morning. Okay, so I would like us to start with this, you know, Oyo kidnap story. I'm not sure, did you hear about the fact that they've been released yesterday? Maybe you also heard that rumor yesterday. Did you get any report like that yesterday? I want to confirm that, Dr. Yeah. Bayo.
1: Actually, I didn't get, but I knew that there's a possibility of such, you know, plan like that. Okay. What probably would have given credence to that would have been if it came from the government. Mm. But I know that the state government, in concert with the police, is coordinating the rescue effort for those in captivity. Mm. So since we didn't hear anything from them, we knew it couldn't have been true.
0: Couldn't have been true. At some point, I was about to believe, like I said earlier, before you joined, because people that were saying it yesterday, it felt like it was real. And I'm like, okay, I've not seen this news, but where are you people getting this news from? They said they've been released. I was excited at some point, but I was just, you know, confused. And in fact, in some schools in Oyo State, they have been, public schools precisely, there was this particular one that students, you know, they've been using the bandit thing as scare. They just, you know, at some point shout, bandit, bandit, bandit, and they keep running and all of that. So, I mean, there's panic everywhere. Now, the report we got this morning from the special advisor on security to the Oyo State governor, Abayomi Fagbenro, he has described as untrue the viral social media post claiming that the victims abducted last Friday's attack on those three schools in the Owerri local government area of Oyo State had been released. According to him, they have not been released and they are still in the custody of the abductors. Also, to add to that, the DHQ mentioned that the people that were kidnapped, the recent kidnapping of Oyo State was carried out by terrorists displaced from other part of the country following intensified military operation. And also the slain teacher will be buried today, according to report on the Punch. My question to you is, what are the emotional and psychological toll that this uncertainty place on the families, school, and entire communities? You know, this is since last week Friday. Today is Friday again, just a week, and they're still there.
1: It's not only the family and the school concerned that's under stress. Virtually, I would say every one of us, because you don't know. I mean, there have been a lot of scare around. 2 days ago, there was one that said they were back in Ogbomoso, the whole of Ogbomoso was in turmoil, same in Ibadan. No one is sure exactly, because this fear, this apprehension is around. So the stress is not only on the family, it's on everybody. Mm. What makes it more for the family is that no one is sure, no one is certain what is going to happen next. Perhaps particularly following the unfortunate killing of one of the captives we don't know the psych of those who carry out the heinous act. We wouldn't know what is their state of mind. We wouldn't know what message they are trying to send across. I'm not sure if any demand is made. But so that puts everybody on a tight rope. You don't know what will come next. So the fear is around. You can feel it everywhere. So, and everybody's mind go to the families of those that have been so kidnapped, particularly those young children who, I mean, it's no crime of their own for them to be in school. And I wouldn't know what will happen to them after they are released. Because the fear of going to school and fear of if I go there, what will happen to me? So eventually, when they are released, they will need a lot of rehabilitation, particularly those in the area of trauma, for them to reprogram their mind to know that they will be safe thereafter.
0: But I mean, it is 1 week today, Dr. Bayo. With the authorities confirming that they are not still free, how do prolonged rescue like this affect public confidence in security agencies?
1: Actually, we are in a state of dilemma in the sense that this is a situation where we have to be very, very careful. We are talking about lives. Those who have taken these people captive, they wouldn't mind to lose their own life. But for those that have been kidnapped, we have to, our expectation, our effort is that all of them should come out unhurt. So it has to be a carefully handled situation so that we don't put the lives of those in captivity at risk. Obviously, they will use them as human shield for whoever that's coming to rescue them. So it is a tactical operation that, and I think we have to be careful again in the way we release information. You know, the other time when there was information that government said they've been, pinned to a particular spot, that gave hope. And the explanation was that probably the next few hours or the next day, these people are going to be freed. Mm. But what happened after that was an unfortunate incident again. So we have to be careful how we manage information at this particular time. It's an operation that will be kept under wraps until success is attained. By the time you begin to say, we are doing this, we are preparing this, obviously, they have informants around us. So they get to know what we are planning. And in that way, they too will begin to change whatever plan they have. So management of information at this critical time is an essential thing. Those who are handling information have to be careful about it.
0: All right, that makes sense. Thank you so much for that analysis. Now, let's move on to the politics then. We have this one about the APC unveiling 25 governorship candidates as Kwara, Bauchi, Sofa, Dele. I'd like to mention some pertinent points, some key election management structures in the 2026 presidential primary. And they've appointed a committee chaired by former Senate President Pius Anie. But now let's talk about the states that they had their candidates elected, or your state, Benue, Sokoto, Gombe, Yobe, Niger, Borno, and quite a lot of them, about 25 states have been reported. And they also postponed some primaries for some particular state. Now, the interesting one, let's start with the one in River State, the Wike's ally, Kingsley Chinda. He wins the River State APC governorship primary election. He clinched all the Progressive Congress gubernatorial ticket for River State ahead of the 2027 election. Are you surprised that Fubara lost and Chinda, the ally of Wike, won, clinched that ticket?
1: I'm not surprised that Fubara lost. Actually, Fubara announced that was withdrawing from the process. And, I mean, it's for obvious reason. Everybody knew if we had gone ahead, the scale of whether he was going to win or not was not in his favor. So he took the right decision to say he was withdrawing from the process, and that leaves the field open to his organ in politics. Everybody knew that what was happening in Rivers was not anything outside what Wike was orchestrating. So having his men move over to APC and then asking them to go and pick form, we knew they, obviously they were going to, if no one had picked the form for the governorship beside Fubara, then we know that Fubara has a chance. So, but he knew that someone came from his Oga's camp to come and pick form. What will happen thereafter? So it's better for him. I mean, he has taken the safest route to say he was withdrawing from the process. So that so he can conveniently complete his tenure without much ado again, because now that's what everybody was fighting about. So I think Rivers probably in the next few months should be able to enjoy relatively good governance.
0: Okay. Well, we need to go on a break now. I want to ask you about Fubara. Do you think he played politics well? Did he place politics well? You know, what is going on in Rivers? We'll come back to answer that one. And also, Sarafa Adinali defeated Adebayo Adelabu in your state. Stick around. It is Breakdown on Paper Review on 32 FM 94.9.
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Still break it on paper review on 32 FM 94.9. Still doing the conversation. We'll hop on the studio live pretty soon. But let's continue with the conversation. Dr. Bayo Abusere, are you there? So we'll continue with the old issue. So we have this, you know, conflicting stories. But let's just see how it plays out today. We were talking about Chinda. Dr. Bayo, are you there? Dr. Bayo. Okay, so I want us to continue with the River State story and probably talk

about or your state. Dr. Baya Busiri, are you there? All right, let's try to reconnect with Dr. Baya Busiri. I asked the question about Fubara, if he played his politics well, because some people were saying Fubara did not play politics well at all. And this follows the win of Chinda as the candidate for the APC ahead of the gubernatorial elections. 0906-2009-49 is the number to call. And you can also call 0705-5000-949, 0705-5000-949, or 0809-7000-949. Still trying to reconnect with Dr. Bayo Busiri, but I don't know what's going on. The network is pretty bad. But we'll try to reconnect. But there's still a lot more questions that I want to ask Dr. Bayo Busiri. This one about parties, you know, welcoming the court verdict, voiding INEC timelines. I think that's one conversation I would love to ask. I would love to have with Dr. Bayo. The court has voided INEC's timelines on party primaries and nomination of candidate ahead of the 2027 general election. Political parties have received relief after a federal high court in Abuja invalidated the timelines that the Independent National Electoral Commission, INEC, issued for the conduct of primaries and nomination of candidates. So trial judge Justice Mohammed Umar, in his judgment, has set aside INEC's May 10 deadline requiring political parties to submit a register and database of all their members as a condition for qualifying to participate in the general elections. Meanwhile, the Coalition of United Political Parties and other political parties yesterday, they asked the INEC to obey the court judgment and adjust its revised timetable for the 2027 general elections accordingly. Also, the former presidential candidate, Binga Assim, said the court judgment notifying part of INEC's 2027 election timetable has vindicated his long-held position that the electoral body exceeded its powers under the Electoral Act. So there's a report now that the 2027 general election, political parties have received a relief as court voids INEC's timelines on a party primaries and nomination of candidate. That's one conversation I'd love to have with Dr. Bayo Busiri this morning. We were struggling to connect with Dr. Bayo Busiri. And I'd also like to ask him about, you know, all that is going on in the whole Progressive Congress. A lot is going down there. Wike's ally Chinda, he wins the River State APC governorship primary election. In Oyo State as well, there's a report that Sarafadin Ali, according to Daily Trust, he is leading. But the nation say Sarafadin Ali won already. So let's take it from the angle of the cables first. It says Chinda win, Sarafadin Ali leads in Oyo as APC postponed primary in three states. So the ally of Wike, we already mentioned that already. Let's come to your state. There's a mention that Sarafadin Ali is reported to be leading in Oyo State. Among those in the governorship race for Oyo State is former Prime Minister Adebayo Adelabu. This comes as a party postponed the governorship primaries in Kwara and Bauchi State. So for the Daily Trust, it says that Sarafadin Ali is leading. And for the Nation newspaper, Nation says Sarafadin Ali's defeat of the immediate Prime Minister Adebayo Adelabu was one of the highlights of yesterday's governorship primaries of the APC. They said Ali won all the 33 local government areas and he will be the APC standard bearer for the Oyo State in the February 16, 2027 election. Now, all of this going on, like I said, do you think it would divide the APC? Do you think it will cause trouble in the APC? Are APC primaries, is it leaving the party stronger or divided? That's one question. But I'm so struggling to connect with Dr. Bayo Busiri. But this question I would like to ask us. Do you think all that is going on in the APC primary is going to leave the party stronger or divided? That's one pertinent question I'd love to ask this morning. And on the Vanguard, there's one particular interesting headline as well. The story about Dave Umahi. Dave Umahi is talking to the Southeastern region that they should support President Bola Ahmed Tinubu if they want to have federal allocation, federal project in the Southeastern region. I'm going to take that story and first the headline. The headline says, back Tinubu or risk losing federal project. Umahi, it tells Southeast. The Minister of Work, Dave Umahi, has urged the Southeast to overwhelmingly, in his words, said overwhelmingly support the Southeast, support the president in the 2027 elections, warning that failure to do so could jeopardize

0: with Ahenas analyst. But in the meantime, let's get a reaction on the show this morning. We talked about the Oyo State story. We talked about the fact that these abducted students and teachers, they haven't been released. The special advisor to Oyo State government on security described on True the Vara social media report that the victims abducted last Friday's attack in three schools in Oruri local government area have been released. That's untrue. That's not true at all. But we are hoping that they get released very, very, very, very soon. Also, there's a story about Presidency City. There's no plot to rename Nigeria. No plot to rename Nigeria and to abolish Sharia law in Nigeria. So the presidency on Thursday dismissed as false that President Bola Tinubu is planning to rename Nigeria as the United States of Nigeria and also abolish Sharia law in the North region. It said that report is a deliberate act of political sabotage to eat the polity ahead of the 2027 elections. 09062000949 or 08097000949, 09062000949 or 08097000949. You can also call 07055000949. Hello, good morning, good to have you.
1: Good morning, pleasure.
0: Good to have you, sir.
1: I'm great, our public academy, Dr. Bayo, as well as your uncle, woman.
0: Thank you, sir. What's your name, sir?
1: Adeola Ibrahim Patoki. I don't need to tell you, I'm saying, this is my name. You see, at last, Ubara Nita leave the battle. What are we saying yesterday that the river state is... we are not practicing, you know, Nigeria generally, we are not into political, excuse me, we are not democratic, we are not democratically, I'm going to put it, we are not practicing democracy, okay, let me put it in that way. In another way, I can't get you where maybe you said abducted Shaka will be released, I can't get you.
0: They haven't been released.
1: They haven't, but yes. There's information, yes, you have to be careful. What kind of doctor I have in that platform? You have to be very be careful, and they're telling us that they said that those people have been released and it has been said to this and that have been rejoicing. You have to be careful with the one spread information. Then if you want to know where confirmed, you have to stop spreading that and the information.
0: All right, thank you so much. Appreciate you for joining us on the show this morning. 09062000949. Fubara is still in the APC and not NDC. There was a report, I mean, one breaking news that Fubara joins, you know, NDC after withdrawal of his governorship ambition in APC. That's not true. Yes, there was a Fubara that picked the NDC governorship firm, but not Siminalayi Fubara. It is actually Blessing Fubara, not Siminalayi Fubara. They just bear the same name. Hello, good morning. Good to have you on the show. Hello, good morning. All right, I guess you would have to call back. Call back if you can. Call 09062949 or 08097949. Hello, good morning. Good to have you.
2: Good morning, Adeola. This is Prince Bomi Adefu speaking from Akwata.
0: Good to have you, Prince.
2: You see, there's no how we're not here. Some stories during the primaries. You know, they had their primary stress yesterday, and you know, there's no how those that lost will not complain. But it's not over yet for the flag bearer because, you know, during the primary, we were told that they were step on tools. So these people are lamenting. So if he did not work together with those that he defeated, it's not over yet. And you see, the problem of your UAPC has been on in 2018. Whereby they always have divided house. That is their problem. And divided house cannot stand. That's my solution. Good morning.
0: All right. Thank you so much, Prince Bumi Adefuse. I appreciate you. We have quite a lot of comment in Facebook. Let's take some comments. We'll come back to you, the phone lines. We have this one from Mr. Ejet Avoja. It says, House of Rep Chinda, who is reported to have won the Guba primary for APC, is and still remains the minority leader in the House of Rep. That means that he remains a PDP member. When did he defect is unknown. Tinubu and Wike are abusing the whole process in violation of the electoral law. This also means that there will be a flurry of court cases to challenge the Chinda's victory. As for the Federal High Court's ruling, it's clear that many who lost the primaries of the parties may now have a second window to defect and pick ticket based on consensus arrangement. I think this makes sense. This reaction makes sense. Chinda is currently the minority leader in the House of Representatives. And you know what minority leader? Definitely, you know, he's not in the majority. The majority is the APs in the House. So how then did he win that election under the platform of the whole Progressive Congress? And also he mentioned that now that we have the court voiding the INEC decision on having the primaries and all of that happen, the deadline, we now have an open window for other people who lost in the APC to go to other parties. In these words, we have Samson Ademowa going, says, good morning to you in the studio. There is no house on your APC aspirant will not complain over the outcome of the party primaries due to power play. But the question is, what is the achievement of Sarafa Adinali and Adelabu as the ex-minister and senator? Is it power outage or billboards achievement? All right, thank you, Samson Ademowago. Appreciate you. We also have Suleiman Sherif. He says, security is a collective responsibility. Every credible piece of information provided to the relevant authorities would help to strengthen safety and peace in the communities. I will urge the members of the public to ensure that any information they communicate is accurate and verified, just to avoid misinformation that may affect ongoing security operations and the confidence of the people. Here in your state, we should not forget to dial 615 emergency toll-free number when it's necessary. May Almighty God continue to be our protector. Thank you, Mr. Suleiman Sherif. Hello, good morning. Good to have you on the show. What's your name?
3: Hello, good morning. My name is Sarah Fribana.
0: All right, good to have you, sir.
3: Concerning the fact, I will advise you better go back home if you finish it earlier. That man is not a politician.
0: I'm struggling to hear you, sir. If you can call, I would like you to call on 0906-2049. I think that should be clearer. 0906-2049. Let's try that one. No, let's take this one. Hello, good morning. Hello, good morning.
4: Yeah, my name is Ade from UI.
0: All right, good to have you, Mr. Ade.
4: Federal High Court judgment, for me, I don't like it. You know, those lawmakers, for example, now one of them is a former governor of Ogun State, that a lot of them lost their marriage. But these are former governors, these are senators that were manipulated by this president. The things they are working against it, will be, and they made law against themselves. Courts should have allowed them to suffer for it and get trapped without having a candidate, without having a platform to contest. Thank God, God has Obi from the party that they think that who have a chance to contest. Not because at your age and experience, you are making a against yourself because you are working against someone. And finally, my sister, so imagine that you think that South East will lose federal projects. Sorry, that is what over the special can say. If the money we are making for projects from Tinubu family or my family, that's the best of today.
0: All right, thank you so much, Mr. Day from UHI. I appreciate you. 0906-2049. 0906-2049. Fawale Femi says, good morning, Laughter House family. I think Governor Fubara is not very lucky in government, and even up till now, not many people believe that it is not right for government to continue to worship Godfather. And I think that's the only crime committed by Governor Fubara. Let's keep our fingers crossed. Many political episodes will unfold in coming days. Beautiful morning to you. Thank you so much, Mr. Fawale Femi. We have Mr. Poopchu, okay, it says, greeting to the house. My concern is drawn to the viral video of the callous police officer from Edo State Command threatening to shoot any citizen videoing him while on duty. Is that just an empty threat? That hours of that video in public space, the concerned authorities never effect any action to douse the tension and apprehension associated with such threat. Who knows what he is up to or what he has done in the past? The country, Nigeria, collapsing in all front while the history is watching. Yes, he has been picked up. Yes, he has been picked up for questioning, this particular man you're referring to, Mr. Pupchu. So I think action has been taken already on his case. Oluwaseun Root says, good morning, 32 FM. Nigeria is facing a serious security crisis and no place feels truly like home anymore. And it's time for everyone to work together and use every possible strategy to fight insecurity. All right, thank you, Madam Oluwaseun Root. Hello, good morning.
5: Hello, good morning.
0: Good morning,
5: I
0: sir.
5: Call back. My name is Ayo from Ibadan.
0: Okay, Mr. Ayo.
5: Can you hear me well now?
0: I can hear you clearly, sir.
5: Okay. I'm talking about Fubara in the first place. That man is not a good politician. He should come clean. He has to tell the whole Nigeria what caused fire between our UK. Everybody is just being emotional. Blaming UK. It's Fubara telling us that for the almost years that he has been working with the UK, he didn't know his character. Somebody that you don't have anything to pursue that project, drop you there. Within 4 months, you partner you with your benefactor, the person that puts you there. So thank you.
0: All right. Thank you so much. Someone is asking a question about, you know, Fubara. Say, is this another Ambodi of Lagos State? Would have loved to ask the analyst that question this morning, but our time is fast spent. Let's take more comment. Obaja Tolulope says, Adela, good morning. Please help us tell the government to secure lives and properties from the insecurity that is presently happening. Please tell Apostle Tinubu, all his ministers, senators, honorables, and Tinubu government, Adeola. We're doing that. We're doing that. We'll keep saying that the government should rise up to responsibility. Because, I mean, without the security of lives and properties, there is nothing the government is doing. Nothing. Let's take this. Hello, good morning. Good morning. Good to have you on the show.
6: Thank you, Gwinda. I'm calling from Apata.
0: Good to have you, Mr. Gwinda.
6: The point is this. Wike could not open his eyes and allow Fubara to win the governor's ticket in River State. And the point is this, the people of River, looking at their body language, they want Fubara. But the godfather reason that is working in Fubara doesn't want Fubara there. And just like what the last caller said, Fubara is gradually becoming an Ambodi. And on the issue of those kidnapped children, I think we should look for for superpowers. Intervention. Look at what Trump did when he wanted to eliminate that half-ISIS born Nigeria guy that was admitted last week. They did it perfectly so that no civilian was caught. I think he can call on to Trump to come and help us to secure the release of those children so that they will not be hurt, and those bandits will not be using those children as a kind of shield. I pray that between now and the next 3 days, we will secure the release of those children. Thank you very much. God bless you.
0: All right, I join you to say amen to that prayer. We have Dr. Mrs. Summa Holibara from Ore. She says, Nigeria is too divided and requires every ingredient of unity. This unity can be achieved when citizens see ourselves as children from same parent and unite to achieve common goals. Is it possible in this country where hatred, tribalism, ethnicity are the heart of the day? Any country that is divided would divide and fight each other and would never progress. Look at the situation of the country, and citizens know what we need and who amongst the candidate can save us. You see, some because of party and what they intend to get, stick to mediocres in place of mediocrity. Our strength lies in our togetherness, and our victory is in our unity. All right, thank you, Dr. Mises. Labor, I appreciate your contribution. And to everyone, I'm sure we have a lot of silent listeners. We say thank you so much for joining the paper review right here on 32 FM 94.9. To the callers, thank you so much. We so much appreciate you. To the Facebook commentators, thank you so much. We so much appreciate you. Thank you, thank you, thank you, thank you. We can't say that enough. Tomorrow is Saturday, and for the paper review, it starts 6 o'clock and then 7 o'clock. My name is Adeola Ibrahim Fatiki. All right, I see a comment here on Facebook. Olashinde Abib Kamadukbe. Ridwan Adegbele. Good morning, Ridwan. Thank you so much. I appreciate your contribution. Madam Rashida Aderinto, thank you so much as well for your contribution. I have to go now. It's a beautiful Friday. Ensure that you make the best of it. Bye for now. Coming up next is the Smart Kids Show with Auntie Sumbar. Don't go anywhere. You enjoy it.

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Rebels. Okay, good morning. How are you doing? Hope you slept well and the box did not bite. Welcome to the Indomie Fan Club Radio House. 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Today is Friday. All right, thank God it's Friday. You get to rest. No morning bro, still about Monday morning. So yes, make sure you make the best out of your weekend and of course rest. Next week we might be going on another holiday, but yes, for now, make sure you make the best of your weekend. All right, so it's the Indomie Fan Club Radio House on 32 FM 94.9, and when I say Indomie Fan Club, what do you say? We are the future.

0: Unmeetable Kids. 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
0: 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Now, Indomie Fan Club has been bringing you the most fantastic adventures ever. 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Now, road safety officers will teach you smart tips to keep safe on the road. 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Yes, we celebrated our moms with personalized cards on Mother's Day. 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And don't miss the biggest Children's Day party ever at Apapa Amusement Park. 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So many adventures, so much fun. Join the Indomie Fan Club today and let's make every day an Indomie Day. Now, kids, it's your favorite time. If you're joining us for the first time, the Indomie Fan Club has an amazing theme song, and we learnt it at the beginning of the show.

0: 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And when I say Indomie fan club, how do you respond? We are the future. Now, today's lesson is on saving. 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Ask your parents to help you set a savings goal. So kids, remember, saving is not boring. It's smart, it's safe, and it makes you ready for tomorrow. It is time for... It is time to wake. Okay, to answer questions on the show. And like I always say, it is the moment that you all have been waiting for. Now, the phone lines are going to be open now. And you're welcome to the Indomie Fan Club Radio Quiz Week. Okay? And I have some questions for you. Now, the numbers to call to be part of this segment, 0906-2000-949, 0809-7000-949. You can also call 0809-7000-949. Hello?
1: Hello, good morning, ma.
0: Good morning, please. Your name, your
1: name? My name is Olajide. I am 7.
0: Okay, good morning and welcome to the Indomie Fan Club Radio House. Now, just one question I have for you. What's a piggy jar used for? What's a piggy
1: jar?
0: It is used for saving. So that is correct. Congratulations, Abdulaziz Oladeji. Now, please, you need to send a text message with your name, the name of your school, to 0913-246-1006. Did you get the number?
1: Yes,
0: 0913-246-1006. Please indicate that you are winning or you won on the Indomie Fan Club Radio House. Indicate in that text message, okay? And to the children that have been calling, those that are supposed to come and get their gift, messages have been sent out. Once your gift is available for the month of May, I would let you know, but please indicate that you are winning or a winner on the Indomie Fan Club Radio House, okay? Thank you very much. Hello, good morning.
2: Good morning.
0: Good morning.
2: Good morning.
0: Good morning.
2: Hello. Hello, good morning, ma'am.
0: Good morning. What is your name, your age, and the name of your school?
2: My name is Alabi Ayotumba, and I'm 11 years old, and I'm from Ridge Gate Divine School.
0: Okay, good morning, Ayomi.

0: Nigeria.
1: Africa,
0: correct. Thank you very much, Ayo Tomiwa. Now I need you to please send a text message to this number. Do you want me to call the number out?
1: Yes, ma'am.
0: Okay, 0913.
1: 0913.
0: 246.
1: 1006.
0: Yes, thank you very much, Ayo Tomiwa. I'll be expecting your text message.
1: Okay, ma'am.
0: All right, darling. Have a beautiful day at school. Okay, 0906-2000-949. 0906-2000-949. Those are the numbers to call to be part of the show this morning. Please, if you're sending the text message, indicate that you won on the Indomie Fan Club Radio House. Okay, 0913-246-1006. I'll be expecting your messages. Okay, I've got questions here for you, so please call in to answer your questions on the show. Okay, hello, good morning. Hello, good morning. Okay, 0913. Okay, 0906-2000-949. Hello, good morning.
2: Hello, good morning.
0: Hello, good morning.
2: Hello, good morning.
0: Good morning. Your name, your age, and the name of your school.
2: My name is Amza Tabiba. I am 8 years. The name of my school is Kibla Preparatory School.
0: Okay, good morning, Abiba. We're expecting you to come and get your gift, right? Did you get a message to come and get your gift?
2: I've not seen it.
0: Are you sure that you have not seen the message, Abiba?
2: Yes.
0: Okay, all right. Abiba, you have a gift. So, yes, we'll be expecting you to come and get it, okay?
2: Yes.
0: All right. Thank you very much. 0906-2000-949. 0809-7000-949. Hello. Good morning.
3: Good morning, ma.
0: Good morning. What is your name, your age, and the name of your school?
3: My name is Osiye Jairelua.
0: Good morning,
3: I am 7 years old.
0: Okay. And the name of Ireluwa school is?
3: The name of my school is
0: Home
3: Delight School.
0: Okay, Ireoluwa, I've got just one question for you. And if you get it right, you will win a gift courtesy Indomie. Are you ready?
3: Yes, ma.
0: Okay, so your question goes thus. Which organ in your body uses the most energy? Which organ in your body uses the most energy?
3: Your muscle.
0: Muscles.
3: Kidney.
0: Your what?
3: Kidney.
0: Your kidney. All these things that you're mentioning are very, very important. But the part of your body that actually uses most energy is your brain. Okay? Thank you very much. It is your brain. The kidney is important. Your muscles are important. But then the brain uses most of the energy. 0906-2000-949. Ayotomiwa, I'm still expecting your message. 0913-246-1006 is the number to send your message to. I'm still expecting you to send your message this morning. 0913-246-1006. That is the number to send your text message to. And please indicate that you have won on the Indomie Fan Club. Now, why am I saying that? That's to say that, you know, we have a lot of people calling in on the show, and we have a lot of brands sponsoring. So for us to be very sure, okay, of the people that are winning on the show, it's important that you indicate that you are one on the Smart Kid Show on the Indomie Fan Club Radio House. And to other people that have won other brands, please you can call after the show to ask questions or make your complaints, not during the show. And some of the brands have said they will reach out to you themselves. Thank you very much. Okay, I'm taking my time to explain because I've got a lot of people, you know, come to the station, call, Auntie Sumba, we won this, we've not gotten this, Auntie Sumba, this. So those that are going to be coming today to win their gift or to get their gift, I've sent messages out yesterday. If you've not gotten yours, maybe you get it before the close of day. So 0906-2000-949. Hello, good morning.
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0: Good morning. 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
4: My name is Oyada Erusen. Name of my school is Smart Zone School, and I'm 11 years old.
0: Okay, thank you very much. And are you ready to answer your question this morning?
5: Yes, ma'am.
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0: Play Store, Apple Store. Congratulations. You have won yourself a gift courtesy Indomie. 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Okay, please, Ayotomiwa, if you're listening, I'm still expecting your message. Abibat, you don't need to send me another text message, okay? Please don't send. I know if you've not received a message, you would get it. Okay, you sent me two messages already just now. Thank you very much. Okay, 0906-2000-949 or 0809-7000-949. You can also call 0705-5000-949. Hello, good morning.
6: Hello, good morning, ma'am.
0: Good morning. Your name, your age, and the name of your school.
6: My name is Darasimi Alawale. My age is 9 years old, and my name of my school is Valencia Junior Akem.
0: Hi, Darasimi. Is this your first time of calling on the show?
6: No.
0: Okay, because I think I've seen... You've won on the show, right, Darasimi?
6: No, it's my brother.
0: Your brother. What's your brother's name?
6: Olawale
0: Dariola Simi. Has he come for his gift?
6: Yes, ma'am.
0: He has. Okay, so now it's your turn. All right, I'm going to be asking you one question. You get it right, you win a gift, courtesy Indomie. Are you ready?
6: Yes, ma'am.
0: Okay, so your question goes thus. Which planet do we live on? Which planet do we live on? Hello.
7: Earth,
0: correct. That is correct. Thank you very much. Please do the needful by sending a text message with your full name, the name of your school, and indicate that you won on the Indomie Fan Club Radio House. Okay? Thank you very much. I'll be expecting your message. Ayotomiwa, I'm still expecting you to send me your text message. I don't know why you haven't sent it yet. Please do send that message. It's very important so I can keep tabs, okay? All right. Hello.
8: Hello. Good morning, ma'am.
0: Good morning.
8: Yes, ma'am. My name is Rachel from Rachel Foundation College.
0: Okay, good morning, Rachel. How old are you?
8: I'm 12 years old.
0: 12? Oh, Rachel. Thank you so much for calling. But this show is for children that fall between the age bracket of 5 to 11. So thank you so much, Rachel. Even though we accommodate, people, teenagers, and of course our preteens on the show on Fridays, but this show is for children that fall between the age bracket of 5 to 11. Okay, please, if you want on the show, I'll be expecting you to please send a text message with your full name and, of course, indicate that you won on the Indomie Fan Club Radio House so that you can get your gift. Ayotomiwa, I have not received your message. Please, I hope that you would send it as soon as possible. Now, have yourself a beautiful day at school, children. Remember, let nothing and no one stop you from achieving your dreams. And Tisumba loves and cares about you. Bye.

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0: over
1: me,
0: the
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7: 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Yeah, I'm off.
8: I'm off, you're me, you're me, you're
7: me. Oh, yeah, but I'm papa, papa.
9: Failure of government. Only lay. 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So, to buy your own of a bar, call off more low, call off more care, care, care, or you have found militants in all low. Then, secondly, to buy your pay, you are desirous of solving this problem. Key president, co-constitute special military panel, call Lossi Burkina Faso. All of what she say, Tori, Eli is getting too much. Koto di pochele, Latin paru fun joba, Latin fun government la advice. Eshibai. 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Tiyoro ba she se fun omo, then let them get out of that place. Kompi soja, kote kuwa. Kọwa so o problem
7: if
9: they cannot solve this problem we cannot continue like this the essence of government is the welfare and the security of the people if you cannot provide that why are you there emaja tarawa jare we cannot continue hiding behind the finger
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0: Morning.
1: Thank you for having me. Good morning, Soba.
0: All right, let's start off with tennis. As I mentioned, the French Open first round getting underway this weekend. A major absence, of course, a two-time champion Carlos Alcaraz has deprived Roland Garros of one of the sport's biggest stars at the moment. And some say this has opened the door for Jannik Sinner to continue his impressive run that we've seen so far, winning the Italian Open just a few weeks ago before the start of the French Open. Novak Djokovic is also in action as well, chasing that what has been that elusive 25th Grand Slam title. What are you expecting this weekend in the first round of French Open, Peter?
1: Well, I'm hoping that, I don't know, maybe today the Goliath should stand and David should go home, but hardly will you see that happen. But I'm hoping that the big boys get to win. That's the beauty of it. And if there's a need for us to see any of the underdog also get to win, I mean, I like the story of the underdogs a lot. For Novak, like you mentioned, I just hope that we're not going to see that Serena Williams situation when she was chasing a Grand Slam and all that, and she couldn't get that Grand Slam. For Novak, I'm not sure if he's going to get this one done. But on the flip side, for Jannik Sinner, like I said earlier in the week, it's an interesting time for him. You don't have the boy that's good on clay, the Spaniard, Carlos Alcaraz in this one. Yeah. So, I mean, it brings a lot of joy for him. And for Carlos, like I mentioned, I don't think this year is his year. It's going to be a tough one. Not forgetting Toba. He's also going to miss Wimbledon. So not just missing the clay, he's also going to miss the grass also. So one man I'll be hoping for that he gets this one done is not Jannik Sinner, it's not Novak. Maybe someone out of it. Because, you know, I just want something different this year. But it's the French Open. And it's a one that Jannik Sinner will be hoping that he can lay his hand on. So you can hold on to that number one spot at the end of the year.
0: Definitely. A lot to expect this weekend from the French Open. The first round getting underway on Sunday. Quickly, let's go to the NBA. The New York Knicks scored 18 unanswered points on the way to a 109-93-point victory against Cleveland Cavaliers. They are currently two up in the best-of-seven Eastern Conference Final. They last reached the NBA Finals in 1999. They've not been champions in 1973, and they're just two games away, Peter, against Cleveland Cavaliers towards reaching the final. If they scale through, they'll be facing either San Antonio Spurs or Oklahoma City Thunder with a Western Conference final currently tied at 1-0 between both sides.
1: I like those ties.
0: Yes.
1: I don't want to see what we saw a couple of weeks ago. Let that tie continue. Hopefully, they go back to game four now.
0: Game four.
1: It ended 2-2, and then we can stretch it to seven games. I love that seven games. When it gets to, I mean, the point where they are tied equally, then you know that seven game will be so crucial. So wait to see how the Eastern and the Western cover will pan out before we'll get to see the winners from the East and the West
0: face off in the final.
1: Yeah.
0: All right, quickly, let's go to the NPFL. As I mentioned, it's going to be a very interesting weekend. But first, we need to take this commercial break. We'll be back in a moment. Stay with us.
2: Even in Niger, that hot pounded yam and soup can't wait because a penalty is about to be taken. Deadlines, emails and presentations can't wait. Even if the match goes into extra time, we are watching. Sleep can't wait. The FIFA World Cup 2026 starts June 11th to July 19th. 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
0: Right, welcome back. 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And Peter, as I mentioned, lot to expect this weekend in the NPFL. In fact, they've made arrangements for celebrations to either happen in Port Harcourt or Lagos, depending on what plays out on Sunday. What are you expecting this weekend? There's a lot to look out for.
1: No, I'm just trying to get a bit of rest because on Sunday will be so much. We'll be here, Toba.
0: Yeah.
1: Interesting. We'll be here for that. Myself, Krista, and Dolapo will be here to cover the NPFL, to cover the English Premier League last game. So it's going to be a whole lot on Sunday.
0: Yeah.
1: While you keep tabs in Lagos, because the Lagos one looks like the big one for me, Toba.
4: Because Rangers are away to Ikorodu City.
1: Yeah.
4: Rivers United will host Katsina United. So
1: yeah.
4: It looks like the celebration might happen in Port Harcourt, Peter.
1: It might be. Because for Ikorodu City, the Lagos fans have been getting news and update that they're going to get into that stadium and do everything they can to win. Because guess what, Toba? If Ikorodu gets to win that game, they get to play on the continent.
4: Yeah.
1: And again, the club just founded how many years ago. So they'll be doing everything they can, knowing fully well that two more clubs from Lagos will be joining the MPFL next season.
4: Yeah.
1: So they're going to do everything they can to get the win against Rangers. Rangers, on the other hand, they've got Fidelis Ilechukwu. He has won the league before. He's a man with well experienced, well grounded. The question now is, can he go to Lagos and get maximum points?
4: Result.
1: And so what is happening, Toba, is that while Port Harcourt boys will be calling Lagos, the Enugu boys also will be calling Port Harcourt to see what's happening. But who will be here to fill with all of that?
4: Or maybe we'll see an Aguero moment in the MPFL. Who knows?
1: So where would that be? In Lagos or in Port Harcourt?
4: Maybe in Lagos.
1: Wait.
4: Okay, let's wait and see. For Shooting Stars, Peter, they're away against Niger Tornadoes this weekend to wrap up their campaign. So they currently sit third, 60 points, 2 points above Ikorodu City.
1: Yeah. Shooting Stars also need to go away from home and get a win, which if they do, then they will now be hoping that Rangers beat Ikorodu City. There's a lot of permutation that will be happening on Sunday amongst the fans. Like I said, the phones will be buzzing, message will be exchanged just to see what is going on across venues. And I'm hoping that the match officials for all of these 10 games will be highly professional, because you know how fans can be if they don't get the result they need, and they know the referees are also biased. So I'm hoping that there will be calm, there will be peace, and there will be fairness across those 10 venues in the coming days.
4: All right, quickly, I heard you and Shea talk about this yesterday. Cristiano Ronaldo finally lifting his first major trophy with Al Nassr after going twice yesterday in that victory, 4-1 victory on the final day of the season to seal the Saudi Pro League title. So he has won the league in every country has played right now. What a moment for Cristiano Ronaldo.
1: And what a moment also for Sadio Mane.
4: Well, certainly.
1: I watched the game last night, and interestingly, Sadio Mane was on hand to receive, and guess what was putting on the Senegalese jersey? Somebody jokingly said, hope they don't take this one away from them again. The last time they won the Nations Cup. But interestingly for Ronaldo, it was a massive win for him. And this morning I got the news that Jorge Jesus, the head coach of Al-Nassr, have said, I'm here just to help you guys win, and I have to take a bow. I'm leaving. And he's a man who have won titles.
4: I think Benfica. He did with the Brazilian Serie as well.
1: Yeah, he also did it with Al Hilal.
4: Yes,
1: so he has helped Ronaldo conquer. And there's been this back and forth about Ronaldo not winning the Saudi Pro League. Messi have won the league with Inter Miami. But now all of that is put to bed. And what a way for you to go to the World Cup, Toba, with the Saudi Pro League title. Both Cristiano and Sadio Mane
4: buzzing with confidence.
1: Buzzing with that. And that's how you want to get into the World Cup. So good for both players.
4: All right, quickly, let's head on to our partners at the BBC Sports Centre, get some English Premier League update, and then we'll continue with the show. Just stay with us.
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6: Hello, I'm Nishat Lada at the BBC Sports Centre. Manchester United defender Harry Maguire says he's shocked and gutted to have been left out of Thomas Tuchel's England World Cup squad. Tuchel will name his 26-man squad on Friday. Chelsea's Cole Palmer is also believed to have missed out, as has Manchester City's Phil Foden. John Cross, chief football writer at the Mirror newspaper, says Foden's lack of minutes on the pitch cost him.
7: No one can doubt his talent, but I do think, you know, there's been even more competition, isn't there, with Turkey this season, for example, with Man City, and I just think it comes down to that. I think that's one where people have kind of been talking about it would be difficult for Tuchel to justify Foden in.
6: Aston Villa fans lined the streets of Birmingham as the team took part in a victory parade following their Europa League triumph. Their win over Freiburg brought them their first major European trophy since 1982. Arsenal manager Mikel Arteta says winning the Premier League is one of the best feelings he's ever had, especially after coming so close in recent seasons. Arsenal were confirmed champions after a 22-year wait when Bournemouth held Manchester City to a draw on Tuesday night.
8: When you just accomplish it, you realize how immense it is, how big it is for so many people. I mean, just to win is the happiness, the enjoyment, all the things that I've seen from all of our supporters, families in different countries, is just, it's so good.
6: And the scandal surrounding Southampton has deepened. An independent disciplinary commission says it was team boss Tonner Eckert who authorised their spying on rival clubs. Southampton were kicked out of the Championship playoff final for spying on three teams over the season. Middlesbrough will now play Hull for a place in the Premier League. For more football news, go to bbc.com/football.
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0: Right, many thanks to our partners there at the BBC Sports Centre. As you heard, the top story, Peter, is the England squad we're expecting later today. Yeah. Thomas Tuchel has made some very interesting decisions ahead of that. Harry Maguire left out, Cole Palmer left out. I'm hearing Trent Alexander-Arnold is also left out as well. What do you think? What do you think is behind the thinking behind all of this?
1: I don't get it. For Harry Maguire, not going to the World Cup, it's shocking. And a certain John Stones is on his way to the World Cup.
0: Yes.
1: See, for me, it's I've got two players that I think, I mean, stand that position. Magai from Manchester City. And Ezrin Konsa from Aston Villa. Yeah. Those two boys, fantastic. And then come Harry Maguire. Not John Stones. About how many games has John Stones played?
0: I mean,
1: for the three Lions and, of course, Manchester City.
0: Yeah.
1: He's on his way to the World Cup. You mentioned a few players.
0: Phil Foden, Cole Palmer.
1: I'm shocked you have not mentioned one name. Morgan Gibbs-White.
0: Morgan Gibbs-White, yes.
1: I'm shocked he's not going to the World Cup. But you know what?
0: But if Antonio's back in the mix?
1: That's shocking again for me. He hasn't played friendly games, a lot of friendly games under Thomas Tuchel, but here he is going to the World Cup. Maybe because he helped, what's the name, Nahal Ali, to win the Asian Champions League a couple of weeks ago. Maybe that kind of played out. But guess what? Jens Spence
0: is there.
1: He's got a bit of knock. Hopefully he can play the game against Everton this weekend. He's on his way to the World Cup. So for whatever this is, I don't like to speak about score, about analyze managers. If he does not deliver the World Cup, the British media will come for him.
0: Definitely. Especially looking at all the decisions.
1: Yeah.
0: All right. For the Premier League champion, Arsenal captain Martin Odegaard has been named captain of the Norway national team, and they are 26-man squad for this summer's FIFA's World Cup. Of course, I mean, what a way to enter the World Cup as champions of England, ending their 22-year wait for a league trophy.
1: Yeah. And, of course, the team also got Alexander Solod, Helen Haaland. So I wait to see how Norway will perform at this year's World Cup. Underdogs, yes, they are underdogs, but these underdogs will come with a different tune. You have players who are buzzing. Helen Haaland has got two titles, the EFL, the FA Cup, the captain of the side. Odegaard is coming with the English Premier League title. Yeah. So wait to see what they will do. It's a quiet national team. But hey, the last time I saw them at the World Cup was 1998, France 98. It took them a lot of time for them to find themselves here again.
0: All right, so there's a lot to expect, as I mentioned, this weekend. A final day in the Serie A, final day in the Spanish La Liga. Don't forget to join our sports crew later this afternoon. They will be dissecting some of these issues and count you down to an interesting weekend. Don't forget, as Peter mentioned, we'll be here on Sunday for the grand finale of the English Premier League. Arsenal already crowned champions. All eyes will be on the relegation fight and fight for European places as well. Thank you, Peter, for doing this with me. My name is Olorun Toba Yusuf. Enjoy the rest of your Friday morning. Bye for now.

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1: 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It's

0: Oh yeah, Jemma King, good afternoon to you, my neighbor. How are you doing? Hope you are feeling okay. Ah, today's weather, sha. And one more film, Mr. Weather, say, oh, yesterday, I'm reading it in the weather forecast. There's going to be showers. There's going to be Kenny company. It's English, Jerry. The way Baba God want to do his own, it's not anybody's, not anybody's knowledge. Only for us to wake up this morning, last year, right? Do you understand this rain? No? It's raining cat and dogs outside. Anyways, we try and keep us safe warm, just like Haduke. My name is Haduke, and I'm greeting you. Ikwe, welcome to the Call and Win Game Show, the one that we used to wrap up the week. Ikwe, Olamafika, Dios, Enle, yours for the week, and a song session. This is where we give you word, and you sing popular song. Oh, yeah, Intemi, let's go, dear. No, darling, today is Friday, TGIF. I want to play the instructions. Found out she might join one for the first time. You don't understand the game that we are playing this afternoon. Oh, yeah. Mr. Lucky, let's play the instructions for them. Play song association Tabati work by that day. I will now open the phone lines immediately so that you can call in and be part of the show. Oh yeah, Ejo, Eba, I'm fucking ba instructions lo. I'm born.
1: Song association. The rules are: you call in to sing as many songs as you can in response to a word that will be provided by the show host. Caller with the highest number of songs wins. You have 30 seconds to sing as many songs as possible. The faster your response is, the higher your chance of getting more words to sing. No caller can sing twice in a day. You sing, your song has to be clean, and you must obey the lyrics and rhythm rule. The lyrics and rhythm rule states that your choice of song has to be correct in terms of lyrics and tone of the original song. Your choice of songs must be popular songs. You sing at least five songs before you can win.
0: Okay, welcome back. 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The numbers to call to be part of the show: 0906-2000-949. 0809-7000-949-0705-5000-949. Our number to Emma Kwesi to be part of the Call and Win Game Show. I have simple word for you. Please, the song that you know that you can't say that it's one artist that sing it, please don't come and sing it here. Don't come and sing group of people, group of band of people to come and be singing song. No, please, one person, one song. Oh yeah, let's be the first caller. Hello, good afternoon.
2: Hello.
0: Good afternoon, sir. Yes, sir. How are you, sir?
2: Fine.
0: Good. Mr. Okoyemi, good afternoon. I say, Ungosa. Oh, do you want to win some on change? If on our one, okay, Mr. Okoyemi. Oh, yeah, the last 4 digits of telephone number.
2: 7069.
0: Oh, yeah, the first word I want to give you, Mr. Okoyemi, is baby. Baby.
2: Next.
0: Oh yeah, Ozeba.
2: Ozeba.
0: Okay, next word is Terminator.
2: Next.
0: People.
2: Some people.
0: Thank you so much, Mr. Okoyemi. We'll try. Yes, when I give you Terminator, you don't get agreement, you know what's in it. As I get a singing, but the equity is shade, but it's as I get a sing that Terminator. But if you have watched film, that person, Arnold, that used to do both, he have do Terminator, his film. Say you understand, Arnold Schwarzenegger. I didn't even understand how they used to collect it or call the name. He do one film that is tied to Terminator. Gen Z might not be able to relate, but Mr. Lucky is nodding his head because Mr. Lucky is OG. You understand? whole school on Mr. Okay, you can see him that baby is quit and have small body. What he dug about person will want you. Oh, yeah, 0906 2009 49 0809 7009. Become a beer. I want to be snake in the monkey saddle. Okay, Mr. Lucky, we know it. Share you understand. Aha, oh, yeah, 0809 7009 49. I'll be so this seven lucky kids. It's old school film. Share understand all these films that I'm mentioning. Hey Gen Z, I didn't even know whether you can still even see it. But if you even see it, you might not be able to watch it because the picture quality. Hello.
3: Hello.
0: Hello. Hello. Good afternoon. I can hear myself. Oh, you know that the rules is that you have to put off for radio. I think you should turn it down. Good. No, I'm not angry now. Why was that? Oh yeah, please. Your name and where you're calling from.
3: My name is Subomi Somara.
0: Uh-huh. Welcome, Subomi. I hope you didn't see rain.
3: No, ma.
0: Okay. The last 4 digits of telephone number.
3: 1671.
0: Oh, yeah. The first one I want to give you, my sister, is Amapiano.
3: Amapiano.
0: Oh, yeah. Next one I want to give you is Ogechi.
3: Ma?
0: Ogechi.
3: Yes.
0: Stability.
3: Ma?
0: Stability.
3: I can't hear you.
0: Ah, me, I can't hear you.

0: now want me to give you the answer to the question. Ogesi, Ogesi, Oma. Davido is singing it. All this song, even when they sing that song, it's like it's when they really want to marry Shoma. It's very popular like this. Some boys first sing it and then they do remix. Oh yeah, 0906 2000 949. Tabi ke pe 0809 7000 949 or 0906 2000 949. I'm a piano, piano is on one, let us go. It's a big bad, there you go. Now we know as a hello call. Hello, good afternoon.
1: Good afternoon.
0: Hama Piano. What's your name, my sister?
1: My name is Rachel from Akwete.
0: Ah, sister Rachel, you call back? It's like you have called before.
1: No, ma.
0: Okay. How is you, my sister?
1: I'm fine, thank
0: you. Are you feeling the vibe? You listen to the song that I just sing finished now?
1: Yes, ma'am.
0: Okay. All right, the last 4 digits of telephone number.
1: 390.
0: Let's go there. The first word I want to give you is money. Everybody is looking for it. We didn't know where it is. Money.
1: Next.
0: Life.
1: Life is not easy for Port Harcourt.
0: At all, no. It's not even easy for us here. Oh, yeah. Time.
1: Ma?
0: Time. T-I-M-E. Time.
1: Next.
0: Ah, blessing.
1: Ma?
0: Blessing.
1: Oh, no, I blessings on me.
0: Oh, yeah, next. Trouble. Oh, thank you so much. And the song that even comes to my mind, that Oluwa, sawa your blessing on me, is even this one that comes to my mind. Blessings of the Lord come down to your seed realm. It's Orisa Femi that sing it. Orisa Femi, oh, mercies of the Lord. Oh, sorry, it's not blessing, it's mercy that is single. Okay, hello, good afternoon.
2: Hello, good afternoon, ma.
0: Yes, my sister, good afternoon. God bless you. Happy weekend. Your name and where you are calling from?
2: Morufat from Akpete.
0: Sister Morufat, you didn't go to mosque. Abi, yes. You have go and come back.
2: I did not go.
0: Kilode, why didn't you go?
2: Nothing, ma.
0: It's not good. We'll be going to mosque and pray for us and pray for Nigeria. Pray for your state. Okay?
2: Okay, ma.
0: Now, the last 4 digits of telephone number.
2: 4338.
0: Okay, the first word I want to give you, this thing, they used to use it in December, is banger. Let's go.
2: Another banger.
0: That's not songo. Ashanian. Oh, yeah, the next word is party.
2: Party, you know, they stop where we permit.
0: Okay, next word is fire.
2: Fire. Next one.
0: Good.
2: I feel good. Oh,
0: yeah. Prayer. Thank you so much. Party no day stop when we pop and we on spending selling. Like is nothing. It's a age baby that sing it. And I even like those words that I give you. Abby, huh? What's the first word I give you, Ganda? You go and sing another banger. It's not song now. That's just line by producer. Which song do you see that? Hey, there's even one that this person sing. It's long, child. Gen Z might not be able to understand. Skookies then sing it. My banger. That one is song. But another banger is just something that what's his name? Rema Tomon Sotobat Fair Wale by his producer. It's just like to say London. It's not song. Okay? Ashani, his vibe. Abi is slang. Abi, how they used to put it. Oh yeah, 0906 2000 949 0705 5000 949. You can also call 0809 7000 949. In case you join us for the first time, this is 32 FM 94.9. Hello, good afternoon. Hello. I've picked it up. It's reading. No, your net, your data is going. Hello. Okay, this person is not ready. Oh yeah, 0906 2000 949 0809 7000 949. And to like pay 0705 5000 949. Okay, hello, good afternoon. Hello. Hello.
3: Hello.
0: Hello. I'm saying hello now.

0: It's not raining, ma.
1: It's not raining. Oh, yeah. David, the last 4 digits of your telephone number.
0: 949.
1: That's your that's our own number. 949. I need your own. The phone you are using to call me. 949. BTBO.
0: 7342.
1: 949. It's your number. Oh, yeah. The first word I want to give you this afternoon is calm. C-A-L-M. Calm. You should get it, too. It's very, very simple. Calm.
0: Baby, calm down.
1: Hey, now you're talking. Well, yeah, the next word is dance.
0: Down.
1: Dance. Where you should dance? Dance. Say next. Oh. I don't understand. It's like this person may understand the game that we're playing. Hello?
2: Hello, Adika. Good afternoon.
1: Good afternoon. No, help me to increase your voice.
2: Hello?
1: Hello, no, yes.
2: No,
1: you say what?
2: Oh, no, no, no, Akala.
1: Okay, my sister. Ah, all the way from Akala, sister. Oh, no, me. Ah. Hey, fat. Salafiani. Okay. Is it raining in that place?
2: No, the weather is just cool.
1: Cool, Abby. It's nice. So, are you at home or you're at work?
2: I'm at home.
1: Ah, in this cool weather, sister, no me. Okay.
2: What do you mean?
1: Oh, you hear me at you know? Oh yeah, last four digits. Last
2: 499.
1: Oh yeah, the first word I want to give you is Joromi. Since on the app, Joromi.
2: Joromi.
1: I want you to love me. Oh yeah, I said no. Oh yeah, the next word is prayer.
2: Next.
1: Iwe.
2: Iwe.
1: Yes.
2: Amen.
1: Shakara. Shakara.
2: Shakara Oloje.
1: Shakara Oloje. Let's go. Oh yeah, the next word I want to give you is. Mommy,
2: oh, what are
1: you? Thank you so much, sister. No, you get it. If that song that you sing, we know the person that sing it, but another one that come to mind is Wale Tubona. Be still that for Tubona. I'm missing the names. Shakara Donendo. No, let them see you finish. Then go finish your biscuit. Then go finish your sweet. Sakara no nendo. No let them see you finish. If you listen to that song, you know that the word of that song is carry weight. When somebody see you finish, say you understand, they didn't rate you. That's what it means. So don't let anybody see you finish. Hello, good afternoon.
2: Good afternoon. My name is Vose,
1: this one that you called, I already laughing. What happened? Are you watching comedy?
2: No, ma.
1: So please, can you please tell me the reason for this laughter?
2: Nothing, ma.
1: I want to be like you. If there's nothing happening, I'll just be laughing. Oh, yeah, please, the last 4 digits of telephone number.
2: 2810.
1: Let's go, dear. I can see that you are in the mood. Oh, yeah, the first word I want to give you is always. Always.
2: Next one.
1: Next word is power.
2: Next one.
1: Woman.
2: Next one.
1: Happy. Since you are laughing.
2: Happy birthday. I'm gonna sing and to you.
1: Oh yeah. Okay, friend.
2: Friend.
1: Yes. Okay. Thank you very much. When you first seen that happy birthday, it didn't sound like you won't see me sing. I think you're saying happiness day, not knowing that it's Simi's own that you are singing. Happy birthday. Who is doing birthday? Did I tell you that I'm doing birthday today? It's not today now. Anyways, babe, 0705-5000-949. You can also call 0906-2000-949 or 0809-7000-949. When I switch to English like this, he also do me like, Adukete one all on Boba, see you. Okay. Hello, good afternoon.
3: Hello.
1: Good afternoon.
3: Hello.
1: Hello, it's me now. I said good afternoon. The answer. Okay, autonomy. Me. I speak American English. You need answer. I come down to, you know, pay normal. You need answer. Anyways, we thank you so much. Sherry, in this weather, it's very cold. Oh, please, let's try as much as possible to keep ourselves warm, especially the children. Okay, let's try to give them food that will help their immune system, boost their immune system, and, you know, make sure that they didn't come down with a cough and cold, because some adults too are coming down with cough and cold. And another thing I want to even ask, why is it that men, they didn't like to be using drug? If they have something like cough or cold, they will say they didn't want to use drug. Kilos tell it. Even Superman gun, he used to be tired. So you understand, I want to appeal to the men. If you feel that you're, you know, your body is feeling somehow, it didn't make you less a man to open up and go and see doctor. But this is what is doing me. Please, there's no boss. There's no boss. I hack though. There's no boss and what they used to call it when it comes to your hair too. And because I can see that some adults are already coming down with cough. And if you tell them that maybe they should do one or two things as regards their hair, they tell you are nothing. Please take care of yourself, even as women too. Let's try to be able to take care of ourselves and to the children too. Don't play inside the rain. No. Even though some of us, when it's raining like this, you know, mom doing, we used to do different things inside the rain. After which we enter inside the house and collect skin. It's not like that again in the life today. Please, Mr. Gwinga, you understand what I'm saying? Anytime it's raining like this, we put bucket outside. They will ask us to fetch water, but we not fetch the water. We bath inside the rain and play inside the rain. When we, our parents now leave us to finish all those things, you now come inside the house to eat your beating. Serious beating. You can imagine after rain have beat you finish, your mommy will now enter the house and give you the beating that you will not forget. Anyway, this is where we get to say thank you. I be Mr. Lucky, we should pick one more course. Okay, he said we should continue. Abi, we should be going. Oh yeah, let's pick one or two. 0906-2009-49. 0809-7000-949. Abi, can't play 0906-2009-49. Or 0705-5000-949. This is your Laughter Dial. And we are broadcasting live from Laughter House. New Rio K Premier. Okay, ni Mokola Ibadan. If you know where Premier is, you understand. And if you have not been to our new site, you are amazing. Hello, good afternoon. Yes, ma'am. Mommy, a castle. She's a pair rojo. Your name, please.
4: Mommy Victor Monia.
1: Mommy Victor. Kilo so when you can say, I say, Monkwe Mini now. And soon I'll be a bear, said G.
4: Mo mo se be to yin gangan mo mo fi
1: kilo de
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1: 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Me atin ti jo waju be yen lo. Anyway, thank you so much for being part of the Call and Win Game Show. Let's do this again. Lagbara Olorun, same time, same station on Monday. 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

a room and a parlor, a room self-con. 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I won't keep betting one soju. 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

0: When I arrived, my first interview was with Noel Gallagher.
1: Welcome to Manchester.
2: Thank you so much.
0: I woke up thinking, okay, Noel is here. This will be fun. And what a time we have had together. Don't ask me the reasons I'm leaving. There is no reason. But deep inside, I know it's my time. Nothing is eternal. If it was, it would be here. Eternal will be the feeling, the people, the memories, the love I have for my Manchester City. This is a city is built from work, from graft. You see it in the color of the bricks, from people who clock in early and stay late. The factories, the bankers, the unions, the music, simply the industrial revolution and how this changed the world. And I think I grew to understand that, and my teams did too. We work, and we suffer, we fought, and we did things our own way. Our way. Hard work comes in many forms. Trips to Bournemouth when we lost the Premier League and you were there. And trips to Istanbul when you were there too. Remember the Manchester United attack when the city showed the world what the strength actually looks like. Not anger, not fear, just love, community, togetherness, a city united. Remember losing my mom during COVID and feeling this club carry me through it. The fans, the staff, the people of Manchester, you gave me the strength when I needed most. Chris, my kids, my whole family, you were there, as always. Khaldun, you were there too. Players, don't forget every single instant, every single moment. Me, my staff, this club, everything, what we have done it for all of you. And you have been just exceptional. You don't know it yet, but you are leaving a legacy. So as many time comes to an end, be happy. Oasis are back again. So, ladies and gentlemen, thank you for trusting me. Thank you for pushing me. Thank you for loving me.
3: That's all.
4: How I felt.
5: So with that from Pep Guardiola, his farewell speech to everyone, not just Manchester City fans, everyone there. So the open secret that we've talked about for the last few days, maybe some will say we knew for the last few months or weeks that it was going to go, but we have to just stay with that realm of speculation. But now that we know that Pep said it's time for him to move on, don't ask me where I'm going. That feeling, that discussion around that is not what we're here to talk about. So, and I've been seeing messages across from Ansi Flick to Sir Alex Ferguson, all wishing him the best. Some have said he is the greatest manager in the Premier League history. That's debatable. Okay? All right. So, that depends on how you see these things. Away from that, also, this weekend is building up to the MPFL. Because I know if this was the Spanish La Liga, English Premier League, hey, we'll be here talking about it. So, if you have the MPFL, the last match of the season going down and it's not certain who's going to take the league, then I think it's worth talking about. Weekend also, Formula One, Canada will go. Weekend, French Open, Roland Garros will go. Weekend, the CAF Champions League second leg will find out if Sundance can go to Morocco and achieve and win the CAF Champions League for this year. And the interesting thing about Sundance is that they were playing the final last year where they lost to Pyramids. Now they're back in the final. You know, at times I just wonder if you can have a Nigerian club so they can do what Eyimba did a couple of years ago. Play back-to-back CAF Champions League final. I don't think this club side we have now can. We'll wait to see what happens in the coming days. I am Peter. I've got Delacroix here with me. Together, Let's see if we can make the next 24 minutes what is on radio for you. Keep it on this dial, because for the next 24 minutes, you are in for a slow time. As we also count down and build up to the UEFA Champions League. Okay, just a week. If you got your visa, you're going to that part of Europe to watch, good for you. But if you don't have, don't bother fixing it, okay? We've got you covered. We'll be here on Sunday, and what we're coming to do on Sunday is not Oasis. We're not coming here to play music. We'll be here to talk football from 3 p.m. to 6 p.m., just like you're having the pitch on a Sunday, but this one will be a little bit dynamic. Kusta will be here with me. Dolapo will be here with me. We'll do all we can just to ensure that you don't miss any of the action, okay? So you join us on Sunday from 3 p.m., and that edition of the show will be all about the Nigerian Professional Football League and the English Premier League. So maybe we'll have a few lovely James and Dennis from London, the BBC crew, will probably also help us at a point in time. But 3 hours of football, hey, can only be here on 94.937. We've done it before. We keep doing this. But it's good to have you with me. Like I said to Toba in the morning, I'm just trying to, you know, save some energy, because Sunday will be massive, okay? And I know you're also good to go. So that I've put together a few thoughts, I spoke about we'll go to Canada, not for football now. We're going for Formula One. We talk about the French Open, and of course football will take center stage on Saturday, 3:30. The BBC will help us with the championship playoff, okay? It's going to be Hull City with Semi Ajayi in that side.
1: Yeah.
5: I wish him all the best against
1: Middlesbrough.
5: Oh, I mean, find their way here, because sometimes he cheats or cheated. Okay. And I like what happened. Okay, so Dolapo, there you have it. Good afternoon to you, Dolapo.
1: Well, good afternoon to you, Peter, to everyone who has joined us on the show this afternoon. So it's good to be here on a very, very big weekend, because if the weekend eve now, I would call it, it's just so big. This weekend is big. I've been seeing a lot. Pep Guardiola leaving has to be the top of the list as far as I'm concerned. You said arguably the best coach, the best Premier League coach of all time. I would call him that. I won't put the arguably word there. The best coach I've seen so far in my tenure of watching football. He has been so good. He joined Manchester City in the year 2016. That's 10 years ago.
5: Yeah.
1: And since he joined City in 2016, his team has scored the most goals in the English Premier League. That is 903 goals in 10 years. They've had the most wins, 296 wins. They've had the fewest loss. Imagine losing just 52 games in 10 years in the English Premier League, the league that we all called the toughest leagues in the world and all of that. They had lost just 52 games.
5: Wow.
1: in all of those 10 years. And also, he has won the most titles. That's 6 in 10 years. Winning 6 Premier League titles in 10 years is not easy. We all used to say no coach would come into the English Premier League and come and dominate. Nobody would come in and bring a new style, because when he was coming in 2016, the tiki-taka, the way he plays his own football, everybody was talking about that won't work in the English Premier League. It came in, changed everything, changed the dimension, and maybe most of the teams in the English Premier League now wants to play that way. Most of the teams want to play that style of football. You see FC Bournemouth, Arsenal, Chelsea, most of these big teams, even Manchester United, are playing the style Pep Guardiola has brought in. And over the last couple of hours too, after Manchester City announced he's leaving, yeah, they've also announced that their North Stand would now be named the Pep Guardiola Stand. He would also have a statue at the Etihad Stadium, which I feel is big, because before he joined 10 years ago in 2016, City have won just 5 trophies in 6 years, and in the last 10 years he has won 20 trophies for them. That's so big for Manchester City, for the way this man have taken the club. I now want to see how they would move on from him, because I've seen teams trying to move on from big coaches. Manchester United, since 2013, that's Alex Ferguson left, they've not won the Premier League, they've been a shadow of themselves. Arsenal, since 2018 when Arsene left, they struggled in the first few years of Mikel Arteta, struggled under Unai Emery, they just won the Premier League trophy now.
5: Yeah.
1: Liverpool Football Club are suffering now, even though last season after club left, they won the league, but looks like they are now in the shadow of themselves. So I've seen a whole lot of teams lose a big coach and then come back into this lineup and start to struggle. Yes, they are bringing in, according to reports, they are bringing in someone who knows the team very well in Enzo Maresca. He was the assistant coach when they won the treble in 2023, but I'm not just very sure of how well they'll be able to cope on that. These players, this team, the fans are used to winning trophies. Will this new man win that? I'm not very sure.
5: Enzo Maresca, you had Dolapo there. You probably go there, you want to prove him. But if we have to go by antecedent, Sir Alex Ferguson left Manchester United, they kind of crumbled.
2: and begin to search for managers. Till now, they've not been able to fit in anyone in that shoe. Arsene Wenger also left Arsenal Football Club. Maybe Mikel Arteta looks like the one that will probably help them get to that point where Arsene Wenger took them many years ago. So Pep Guardiola left 10 years, and Pep Linders, his assistant, also says he's not going to sign a new deal. He can't work with Enzo Maresca. He's also believing maybe Kolo Touré will stay.
1: He's actually a young club assistant. He was the assistant for young club
2: and
1: for
2: he was
1: years.
2: Head coach for Salzburg.
1: Yeah, he went to Salzburg, yeah. Fumbled there. He didn't really do well there before he came to join Pep.
2: All right. So, you know, the good thing about Pep, you tell you how big Pep is and how big any news coming from Pep is, the British media were busy with Thomas Tuchel trying to get his reaction. You tried to hear from him why he dropped the likes of Phil Foden, Trent Alexander-Arnold, Cole Palmer. And when the news of Pep break, you know how these things work, flipped over from London and of course went to Manchester. Take a listen to Thomas Tuchel speaking about, you know, all of these things. They say fear. Are you not scared when you want to put some of these boys out? You don't want to give them a new deal. You don't want to take them to the World Cup. And Harry Maguire said he was gutted. He was... Thomas Tuchel was telling him, I thought we spoke. What's the point of going to the media to say you were gutted? You were shocked not going to the World Cup. And the beauty about the English managers is that they have a way of calling players to explain to them why they will not be.
1: I didn't like that. I saw the way we almost saw the list before the list.
2: Yeah.
1: I'm not just a big fan of that. Come out, do it the way the Brazilian national team do their own. Start to call them out in front of the media, call the players, let the players sit at home and be watching the TV, and let them remain shocked. Keep the fans, because since yesterday we've been seeing these players won't be there, this player. I was not a big fan of that. I wanted him to come out with his press conference today and start calling the names, and then the likes of Harry Maguire will now come out and he'll be shocked. The Levy Cole we use, the Cole Palmer, if you fold him, will see the list and they'll be, ooh, really? That would be the best thing, not calling them and explaining. You don't need to explain.
2: But he doesn't like Shalai, but Thomas Tuchel will have to do that.
3: Do you fear leaving those talents at home at all?
4: How I felt, or how
3: do
4: I feel?
3: A fear?
4: Yeah, do you fear leaving those talents at home? No, I don't fear, because I'm very confident in the group that we chose and with whom we arrived, with which we arrive. Very difficult decisions, painful conversations, difficult for the players, difficult to explain to the players. But as I said, what we're trying to achieve, we try to achieve as a team, and we try to nominate a balanced squad. If everyone is selected, it was a given that from these 55 players, we have to leave some extraordinary talents, some extraordinary personalities at home. Either way, if we would have picked all these names, some other big five names would have been out, and we would talk about these names. So that comes with the job. I like these kind of decisions, even if they took us weeks and sometimes months to clarify the decisions. I think they bring clarity. I think they bring, in the end, a certain edge that is necessary. I tried to explain the reasons for the players. Could they be in camp? Did they do anything wrong? No. Could they be in camp? Yes, 100% sure. But for some of them, it's just the amount of players on a certain position. We didn't want to play the players out of position so much, and we don't want to give them a clear role, and it comes with difficult and maybe hard choices in the build-up to the tournament.
6: Got plans?
2: Okay. That's the much we can take from the head coach of England. We'll still bring you one more where he spoke about balance earlier today to the British media. Dolapo, I think just to wrap up this old England thing, I want us to spend quite a number of time, maybe 5 minutes, on the MPFL this coming weekend. So let me allow you to take a listen to Thomas Tuchel. He's speaking about how they came about the 26-man list, how he won the balance in the team. A balance that has John Stones, who hasn't played 90 minutes of football this season, and certain Harry Maguire. I mean, people have talked about maybe it's
1: Ben Henderson, Ivan Toney,
2: Mitchell for Crystal Palace. Wow. One player that I thought was going to find his way to the World Cup. But hey, is not going to go to the World Cup. Figure out somebody, boy, was he play from Canada?
1: And Tammy Abraham ruined their career themselves. I just feel sad for both of them. I don't know. I shouldn't be feeling sad for them, but I just think they've spoiled their international career. Back then, if they had both agreed to play for the Super Eagles of Nigeria,
2: they had the chance of playing for
1: Canada as well. If they had picked other countries, it would have been the good one for them. He left Italy. I mean, Tammy Abraham now, he left Italy because he wants to see if he can get a chance to play for the English national team. Came into Aston Villa, really did well for them. One of the players that won them the UEFA Europa League.
2: I've really worried about the English head coach is that they don't seem to look away from the Premier League.
1: Yeah, most of them. I think Thomas Tuchel have done that now. Calling Jarrell Kwanzaa and
2: extra for you.
1: You have to have very good PR. You have to be performing really well outside of where you are.
2: Because he mentioned that one of the reasons he's not going with Harry Maguire has to be that the pool of players they've been playing with during in the autumn, they've been good. And I said, so how did you pick Ivan Toney?
1: I think for me personally, I think the squad, the players he called is wrong. He got this wrong as far as I'm concerned.
2: Okay. So let's take a listen to him, Stolakpo, and then we'll come back and wrap up about this and talk about the MPFL.
4: Squad selection for the World Cup, which is an exciting day for me and I think for everyone selected. I think from day one we were very clear that we are trying to select and build the best possible team, which is not necessarily to select and collect the 26 most talented players. Teams win championships, it's as simple as that. And what we are trying to achieve in summer can only be achieved as a team. That in mind, we chose a very balanced squad. We chose three goalkeepers plus Jason Steele. I want to take the opportunity and thank Jason for being brilliant and thank Brighton for being so cooperative and supportive. We chose 9 defenders for 4 positions. We chose 7 midfielders for 3 positions and we chose 7 strikers for 3 positions. I can assure every fan in the country that we have 26 100% committed players in camp with us who know their role, who are ready to buy into their role on and off the pitch, and who are ready and committed to the idea of team spirit and being unselfish.
2: All right, so they have him there. Speaking about that, we'll wait to see. I don't like to dwell too much. He lets him go there, and if anything happens, you know, the English media will come here and put him on the slaughter table, and they do what they need to do, or do what they know how to do. Serie A awards for the season, best striker, Lautaro Martinez, best midfielder, Nico Paz. Will he go back to Real? Earlier today, Cesc Fabrega says, if he's not playing for Como, he has to play for Real. He's not going to play for any other club. Okay. Those two is certain that the Argentine will play. And for Argentina also, we're waiting for the list from the head coach of the world champion. Best defender, Marco Palastra, and best goalkeeper, Mel Villa. And of course, there you have it in terms of the Serie A wraps up this weekend. So we know the teams for Napoli Football Club, they don't have a coach. Antonio Conte says he's going to leave. And that man, can be funny.
1: Just keeps
2: funny.
1: Going. Man.
2: Yeah, let's check that for now. Talk to me about the MPFL. Because for me, if this was the Premier League, I definitely know this would take the center stage. So now that we have our league in this, let's spend the next 10 minutes to talk about this. Don't forget also, you can also be part of the show. This is 32 FM 94.9, Laughter House, Premier Hill, right in the city of Ibadan. 0809-7949. Or 0906-2009. I want to share your thoughts about a few of the things we've talked about. And, of course, the MPFL this weekend. Shooting Stars go away from home. Rangers go away from home. They will play at home. Rivers play at home. They're like, well, there's a reason for these teams I mentioned because the fans will just be putting those calls across in the next few days to see what is happening to the team. Shooting Stars, let's start from that. All they need to do is just win away from home. They're like, well, and hope that result elsewhere. Go in their favor.
1: They don't need the result elsewhere to go in their favor in as much as they win their game, actually. For Shooting Stars, all you need to do is go away from home against Niger Tornadoes and win.
2: And at least you'll get CAF
1: competition. If you win, you are playing in the CAF Confederations Cup next season.
2: Congratulations.
1: If that happens. You draw, You need to result elsewhere in Lagos, where the NPFL board have now come out with a statement yesterday. He said it on the radio yesterday that they have created two original corp, not a replica now. One will be that's what he said. He said one will be in Lagos, one will be in where Rivers will be playing their game in Port Harcourt.
5: Where have you heard about two original?
1: They said there will be two original. What? I don't know. They said there won't be replica.
5: I just asked a question now. Where have you seen that? I've never seen that before.
1: But then we'll have two original for the NPFL. The head of the league committee, Davidson Owumi, came out with that. He said it in an interview yesterday where he was talking about that. So we said we would have two regional cups. I don't know where they threw that. But for Shooting Stars, they need to just win. For Ikorodu as well, they need to try as much as possible to win. But if they win, they'll be changing the dimension and the Rangers might not just be winning the league. But if I'm scared for someone, I'm actually scared for Remo Stars, because you look at the table. Niger Tornadoes.
5: You know, I was going to get to that part.
1: Oh, I never knew you were going there.
5: I was going to get to that part. Why am I to skip that part? Because when we talk about
1: champions,
5: when we talk about the top spectrum, we also like to look down.
1: Yeah, because it's not looking good for them, because Niger Tornadoes will play in front of them.
5: Stay with me with the boys at the top. We'll come to the boys below now. So, what Rivers, at the moment, who is top of the table?
1: Enugu Rangers, 65 points.
5: So, what Rivers need to do is to win their game. A point separates these two sides.
1: Yeah.
5: So Rivers will be hoping they get the results and then look what's happening in Lagos. And it makes the game in Lagos so much important, Dolapo.
1: Yeah, I think the game in Lagos has to be the most important game in the NPFL this weekend, because it's the side two teams. Rangers win this game, they are the league champions. Ikorodu City wins these, they'll be qualifying for the Continental for the first time, and that in their second season in the NPFL. So makes it so big. Rangers is playing away from home. Rivers United is playing in front of their own fans against Castina United. When you look at the table and you say, probably Castina have nothing to play for. They sit eight on the table. They can't relegate. They can't qualify for anything. Mm-hmm. So they're playing against Rivers United. You think Rivers will probably get all 3 points in that game. But the game involving Enugu Rangers is big. Playing against Ikorodu have been so good at home this season. They've been scoring goals. They've been doing everything. Even though Rangers have been scoring, but I think now that they have a better goal defense, they have a plus 19 compared to Rivers United, who has a plus 10. Mm. But it's different, because even if you play a draw and Rivers United win their game, they will be champion and you lose with just 1 point. So they need to go out there and win. Ikorodu needs to go out there and win and expect Niger Tornadoes to do them some favors and take points off Shooting Stars. So this game has a lot in it.
5: A lot in those games. So, like, well, let's calm down. You spoke about Remo Stars. Who could have in their imagination, say, a league that's a club that won the league a couple of months ago, a club that was playing the CAF Champions, even though we know how they were beaten blue and black in Nigeria here by Sundance, is here struggling. Change in terms of managerial change. Daniel left, income. The former Enyimba coach now, Abdullah came on board. They're like, what do they need to do this weekend to survive?
1: It's so hard for them. They need to win if they want to survive, because we only have one more team to confirm their relegation. Bayelsa United has gone. Wiki Torres is gone. They put out 40 points, but their 40 points is taking them nowhere, because they are now relegated. They can't get the number of points you need to be in the NPFL next season. But for Remo Stars,
5: can you hold your thought? Let's see who's here on the phone. He's talking to us. Hello, good afternoon. Yes, this is 32 FM.
6: I only say that Shooting Stars won that match because two of their star players have been called for national
5: duty. Yeah.
6: So two of their star players. Why should they be take away those big players when they are in crucial stage?
5: Yeah. Okay. All right. Okay.
1: I'm not sure. Wait, Peter, I'm not very sure now, but will these players won't be playing the last game of the season?
5: I'm not sure.
1: I think they should be playing.
5: I'm not sure, because from what I heard, it's like some of those boys are on their way to the United Kingdom.
1: Sorry, no. That shouldn't be. Some players are from Rivers United who are competing for the league.
5: You know, we can't verify all of these things, but from the what I heard is that some of these boys are on their way. Some of them. No, this is what they pray for. This is what they wish.
1: This is, and that is the sad thing. Because you don't see this. You don't see, imagine okay, there's no title series again in England, but the relegation battle now.
5: Yeah.
1: And West Ham United, maybe there's a cup, a unity cup they play in England, and West Ham United has to release the likes of Jared Bowen.
5: Is a level of the national team, because this can only be
1: among
5: the smaller nations where you have to skip your league.
1: Even South Africa won't do this.
5: They won't do this.
1: There's a last game of the season on the ground. Players may win the league and it's not good enough.
5: But let's go back to Remo Stars.
1: So for Remo Stars, they're currently sitting 16th on the table. They have 46 points. Mm. And four teams that have this 46 points. Enyimba has 46 points as well. Kun Khalifat has 46 points. Remo 46. Wally Wolves 46. And Niger Tornadoes are 45.
5: You mentioned Wally Wolves, mentioned Enyimba, mentioned Remo Stars. At a point in time, these teams were playing continental football.
1: And they are
5: but here you are, they are struggling. Enyimba play home this weekend?
1: Yeah, Enyimba play at home. They play at home against El Kanemi Warriors, who is also in the relegation battle one way or the other, because El Kanemi Warriors have 47 points. They are not saved mathematically.
5: Imagine. Remo Stars play at home?
1: They are the only one now in this big race that is staying away from home. And they're playing against Bendel.
5: Insurance.
1: They're playing against Bedell Insurance away from home. And this is what I'm saying is hard for them, because the likes of Niger Tornadoes will be playing at home. Wally Wolves will be playing at home. Kun Khalifas will be playing at home. It is just very difficult for Remo Stars now. And they need to win this game, because you look at the goal difference as well. They don't have a very good goal difference. They have -6. They have -5. Compared to the likes of Kun Khalifa, -3, Enyimba, -1.
5: You know, this will help us when we come on Sunday, because we've got about 15 minutes to build up to the Nigerian Professional Football League.
1: Hopefully their lineups come out quickly.
5: All right. So that's another addition there, hopefully. And I also say, hopefully, we have a fair officiating across those 10 venues. So we don't want to see fans go fight.
1: We won't be seeing videos. That's a sad thing.
5: We can. We'll assess video. Don't worry. I got you.
1: Okay.
5: We'll assess some of these things. That's the much we can take on this side of the show. But don't forget, we're not done, because once I'm out of here, the news coming up, got some good music for you as you go. And then Dolakbo and the rest of the Egate team will be here from 5 to 6. They'll be talking more about this and many more. So bad we can't talk about Formula One and, of course, the French Open. But definitely when we come on Monday, we'll have enough time to talk about all of these events happening this weekend. Dolakbo, it's a pleasure sharing the mic with me again this Friday afternoon. I'll see you guys again soon. I am Peter.

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I am Adeola Ibrahim Fatiki. First, the headlines. Defense headquarters says military not undermining Nigeria's democracy. APC unveils guidelines for presidential primaries, adopts direct option. On the foreign scene, United Kingdom scientists working on new Ebola vaccine. In sport, Man City confirmed Pep Guardiola will exit the club after Sunday's final league game. And in entertainment, Annie McCauley returns to acting, announces new project. Stay tuned for details of this and more. Let us begin with a report that the Defense Headquarters, DHQ, has denied allegations that the Nigerian military is undermining democratic authorities, insisting that the armed forces remain committed to constitutional order and civilian rule. The clarification was made by Director of Defense Information, Brigadier General Tukur Gusau, in a statement issued in Abuja, where he described the claims as false and misleading. Gusau stressed that the military remains professional and loyal to the Constitution, noting that its operations across the country are carried out strictly in line with lawful directives and in support of national security. Gusau ever further urged Nigerians to disregard misinformation capable of creating unnecessary panic, reaffirming the military's commitment to protecting the nation's territorial integrity while respecting democratic governance. In the pace at the state, the Oyo State government has announced the suspension of all school excursions, field trips, sport competitions, and other activities outside school premises following last week's deadly coordinated abduction attack on schools in Orire local government area of Ogbomoso, as bearer right commenced for slain teacher Adesina Adegboye. Adegboye, age 49, was one of the teachers killed during the attack and was laid to rest today, Friday. The deceased was murdered by an armed bandit who invaded Baptist Nursery and Primary School, Yawota Community Grammar School, and LA Primary School last Friday. During the coordinated attack, several teachers and students were abducted, throwing Ogbomoso and neighboring communities into panic. Meanwhile, the All Progressives Congress, APC, has officially unveiled guidelines and committees for the conduct of its 2026 presidential primaries, adopting a direct primary mode that will allow all registered party members to participate in the exercise nationwide. The party, in a document issued by its National Secretariat in Abuja, said a direct primary would hold across all the 8,809 wards in the country on May 24, 2026. According to the APC, every registered member of the party will be eligible to vote for the presidential aspirant of their choice during the exercise. The party also disclosed that results from each ward will be collated at the local government level before being transmitted to the National Coalition Center in Abuja. The document stated that the conduct of the primaries in the 36th state and the Federal Capital Territory will be supervised by designated state coordinators and coalition officers appointed by the party leadership. Meanwhile, one of the governorship aspirants in the Oyo State chapter of the All Progressives Congress, Adebayo Adelabu, has alleged widespread irregularities during the party's governorship primary election across Oyo State. Adelabu made the allegation after casting his vote at Ward 9 in Ibadan Southeast local government area, described the exercise in his ward as peaceful, transparent, and credible, saying over 430 party members voted for him out of about 437 registered members in the ward. Adelabu, however, claimed that reports from several wards across the Oyo State indicated cases of intimidation, manipulation of results, and disenfranchisement of party members. According to Adebayo Adelabu, some wards allegedly conducted elections before the scheduled time, while in other locations, party members were prevented from voting through intimidation and violence.
If other alleged that in certain areas, election did not take place despite results being recorded. He accused some party executives of attempting to impose what he described as consensus candidate, contrary to the directive for a free and transparent direct primary election. Adedapo said petitions will be submitted to the appropriate authorities over the alleged irregularities recorded across the five zones of your state.

0: Reports reaching me stated that there are a lot of gross misconduct in a lot of the other wards, ranging from various forms of infractions. In some wards, they conducted the election hours before the appointed time, before our people started getting there. They've already conducted the election, and they wrote the figures they like. In some wards, our people were prevented from voting. They were intimidated, they were chased away violently, and in some wards, voting did not take place at all, but they recorded numbers for them. So, all this kind of misconduct is not good at this stage of our democracy in Nigeria, and something has to be done about it. We are going to write serious petition against all these things that took place in Oyo State, not just in Ibadan, across all the 5 zones in Oyo State.
1: Meanwhile, the chairman of the House of Assembly and Governorship Primary Election Committee in New York State, Right Honorable Taufik Abdussalam, described the exercise as peaceful and orderly, stating that the committee monitored the process across different parts of the state and was impressed with the conduct of party members.
2: I'm not from Oyo State. I don't know anything about any of that thing. You can see everybody queuing up, and that is what we have witnessed from Makinyele to Bomocho and other places. This is what we have been witnessing. So if you say you have an anointed candidate, you won't have something like this. And people will just say, I don't need to stretch myself. You see one of the leading candidates saying everybody's a queue, and they listen to you. So when you have rumor, you are journalists. You say rumor. For you to find out and confirm this rumor or genuine. So you don't need to be pushing it to me. I'm not from Oyo State. And the president has not said, so person is my candidate. So we have never seen that. And the president has not, in anywhere, any forum, he has never mentioned me. So for people to say rumor, we need to fact check.
1: Also speaking, the chairman of the APC Primary Election Monetary Committee in Oyo State, Chief Ayo Afolabi, urged all aspirants and supporters to unite behind whoever emerges as the party's candidate ahead of the 2027 governorship election. The APC governorship primary in Oyo State continues to generate mixed reactions. In another development, the Independent National Electoral Commission, INEC, has raised concerns over vote buying, political thuggery, fake news, and other logistical challenges ahead of the Ekiti State governorship election scheduled for June 20, 2026. In a post obtained from INEC's Exando Today Friday, the warning was issued during a readiness assessment in Ado-Ekiti, involving electoral officials, security agencies under the Inter-Agency Consultative Committee on Election Security and other key stakeholders reviewing preparations for the poll. Speaking at the meeting, the Ekiti State Resident Electoral Commissioner, Dr. Bumi Omoshende, said INEC had intensified effort to strengthen the electoral process, but noted that several risks could undermine a credible election. He explained that INEC had scaled up voter education, improved logistics planning, trained election personnel, and engaged political parties, traditional rulers, civil society organizations, and the media to enhance preparedness. Also speaking at the meeting, Ekiti State Commissioner of Police, Falade Michael, assured that security agencies were fully prepared to ensure a peaceful electoral environment in Ekiti State. Still to come on the news at 4 p.m. on 32 FM 94.9. On the foreign scene, United Kingdom scientists working on new Ebola vaccine. In sport, Manchester City confirmed Pep Guardiola will exit Cup after Sunday's final league game. And in entertainment, Annie McCauley returns to Hockton, announces new project. Stay tuned for these details.

Welcome back to the news at 4 p.m. on 32 FM 94.9. Glad to know that you are still there. Scientists on the foreign scene, scientists at Oxford University are developing a new vaccine that could be used within months to help tackle the Ebola emergency. The outbreak centered on the Democratic Republic of Congo has resulted in 750 suspected cases and 177 dead. The rare species of Ebola, known as the Bundibugyo, for which there is no proven vaccine, kills around a third of those infected. There are no guarantees the vaccine will prove effective, and it will take animal research and trials on people to know if it will work. But scientists say they are working urgently in case the outbreak spirals and the experimental vaccine is needed. This comes after the WHO declared a public health emergency of international concern on Sunday, when it stressed that the outbreak was not a pandemic. Now to the exciting world of sport. Manchester City have confirmed that manager Pep Guardiola will leave the club after Sunday's final match of the season. Guardiola has led City to 17 major trophies, including 6 Premier League titles and a Champions League.

victory in 10 top fly seasons in charge. The 55-year-old's final game will be against Aston Villa at the Etihad Stadium. In honor of Guardiola's impact, Manchester City's newly developed North Stand will be named after him and will be fully hoping for the first time for his last game in charge of the club. Former Chelsea manager Enzo Maresca, who worked under Guardiola at City, is a front runner to replace the 55-year-old. The confirmation of Guardiola's exit comes 3 days after the club were beaten to the 2025-2026 Premier League title by Arsenal. Now I take you to the world of entertainment. Actress Annie McCauley has announced her return to acting with a new project. McCauley, who shared a video from a movie set on Instagram, said acting has always been close to her heart and that she's expressing joy at returning to what she loves. She noted that being back on set reminded her of why she started her career. And then McCauley expressed gratitude for growth, new beginnings, and opportunities to continue telling stories through film. She added that the magic of acting is still there and described this as the only beginning thing for her again. For breaking news and happenings around your area, call us to send us a text or WhatsApp message to 0705-6550-949. You can also send us an email at news@32fm.com.ng. Well, that's it on the news at 4 p.m. on 32FM 94.9. Here is a quick recap of the headlines. We brought to report that Defense Headquarters says the military not undermining Nigeria's democracy. We also brought to report that APC unveils guidelines for presidential primaries, adopts direct option. And on the foreign scene, United Kingdom scientists are working on new Ebola vaccine. And in sport, Manchester City confirmed Pep Guardiola will exit club after Sunday's final league game. And in entertainment, Annie McCauley returns to acting, announces new project. I am Adeola Ibrahim Fatuki. Good afternoon and thanks for listening.

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1: I just believe you make you dey hear the talk since. I see now where everybody knows say them be costing. Well, as soon as in small picking club, Premier League, on a no fit carry. Second in command every time. Is that not funny?
0: I'm a ogun yen o le work him, my wife, I'm a ko le work him, huh?
1: Take it. You won't.

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1: Ah, and now the rapper of Ghana. 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
2: 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My new to the call is over 40 years.
0: Oh, wow.
2: Ote Chelsea yen ti poju. Iba won Chelsea de. To wa de ne no, I no are to come here to buy the for 50 years.
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3: anything is for that
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5: Good afternoon
7: There you are,
5: Are you his translator?
7: Yes, sir
5: Okay I went through Baba's files we are looking at unlawful deposition of chieftaincy.
7: Sir, any abora ni yani?
5: Money oba roin loye.
7: Enjo wa bi. Ya shoko roin loye. Wa to roin loye.
8: The law. Papa said that you are the one that will help him to as to fish everything out.
5: Chief in what town is that?
8: Ubiripo.
5: Where is that?
8: I Oyo State.
7: Oyo. Oyo legbe saki.
5: How much do you want to pay lawyer now?
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1: It's Aladdin the Dangerous

That is the voice of the street, and that is the voice of your own Olushola Omomomo mouthpiece. Look at me. 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Shout out to the mommies we sabi. Shout out to the daddies we sabi. Shout out to the brothers we sabi. Shout out to all the uncles, daddy, brother, daddy, uncle, father, daddy, daddy, cousin. Wah. All our love on our way on our day this evening. I they give on all your twale. A one G on the top for you. I say twale to you, boate to you, ledwate to you. Because after twale is boate, after boate is ledwate, after ledwate is the quete. And after the lezave the quete, I don't know the rest. You can complete it in the house for me. All I am saying is that I greet you. Country people, I greet you. Mommies, I greet you. Daddies, I greet you. All the boys and girls inside this Music Match family. All of them are do waiting. I salute you. I greet and I welcome. Onto the normal level, they talk say, person will get diarrhea in not the select toilet. I tell you, person will get dysentery in not the select toilet. You go just say, driver, I beg anywhere where you see, just wait for me. Now, nature, they call. Ma, they use this kind of moment too. They call, say, I beg go. All of us, where did this country, where we did the M of the affair and the affair of the M. Well, we know, say, this kind of matter, where we did like this now, no be time, we person go to select toilets, because as we did like this now, we don't get diarrhea, we know if we select toilets again. No. So every which way, any which way, may everything, may just do waiting, may you plumb, may it make sense. Now the thing where all of us want for this our country, that's may all of us do waiting, may we feel come out, go out, come back with a better peace of mind. I pray, say, by the special grace of Almighty God, God go heal our land. Good evening, one more time. This is Music Match on Top 32 FM 94.9. Olushola Momo is my name. Call me mouthpiece. I'll be your mouthpiece. I'll be God mouthpiece. Everly, me a day here. They speak your mind. Omo Jami. And they express your emotion. If you hear, say 44 minus 4 more. Jami, jokomo kwe 14. Eh? They say, I'm the alayeton she go go. Action kwa bio go go. Wale me ni a dasa enyo kafa. 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I'm gonna carry you there again this evening. I don't come here to play you better songs. But you know, say normal level, it get rules and regulation. We guide us for this our Music Match. People don't enter inside Facebook. Oh yeah, you know, Timmy, I go you all day. Ejaki Makwetu Alori Facebook now. 32FM 949. Fenye. 32FM 949. Fenye. Lori Facebook. If you don't enter the place, let me mark register. Ma for no say you don't enter the place. You don't reach there now. Oh yeah, my wag bag belati ba make me. You gotta share around. May everybody for do it. May they enjoy them again this evening with me. Ma, check people. Where do they go you all day? Alaji, Mufta, Ogunrinde, Marindoti.

you call me Arsenal fan, any fan you call me, I'm a fan of the fan that did not have the fan to fan the fan. Just call me any fan that you, any club where you give me, I collect them. If you say I'll be Arsenal fan, I'll be Arsenal fan. You say because I see something like Arsenal stuff on the screen. Yes, so this one where you see for the screen now, our Champions League, where we want to do. You know, say Champions League now, 38. You don't know as we do one for 32 FM before. Say Champions League like this, cooking kere, you know, I equal 32 FM. So this year, not be our usual venue now, we want to use. This year, now, our watershed now, we want to use for all those gates side. You don't get it like this for that Loyola. Now that side, now we want to use. You know, place where they call watershed. You know the place, Prince, are they me? Now our Champions League be that to 3 p.m. Now we go start May 30th. We are body wole eja to sheba she man she. Last year, 9% chop okada go out soon. And I don't know what's going to happen for this year. This year. So what we do out together? So now our Champions League, now you see for our screen like that. Abu Ramadan can in the building. Say good evening. Present my mouthpiece. I'm present to laye mi ole mark in your absence. Rara. Abu Ramadan Karim, regular customer, I want to tuale funye.

uncle Timi Timothy. Ah, motive for local Yobanu. Uncle Timothy says we're enjoying your sister. Congratulations to you guys on your new studio. Thank you. Yes, so you have just seen it. Yemi Bamiduro in the building. I see you say omo yeberi. Oson Adefila. Boss said they says well done. I see you. If you never go hospital since like this year, hey, drop a like. Hey, God I beg you. See waiting Timothy talk again. All glory to God. T Young Gadex in the building is a lot of laughs. Good one mouthpiece. Oh go, oh yeah, oh go. Parikwa say what oh go, mama kalenye. Akani abi odun adeyemi o na ti wole oni mouthpiece ti wa mo gba feyin temi ko ni baje fun yin mo rakin oluwa to bi re o damilala says good evening sophisticated and dauntless mouthpiece ye oyinbo yo wa poju shanu mi mo rakin yo oni how you doing this evening I don't mark register we are jenokun be yomo ya mi ko ni baje fun e ti young adex tutu de o ni my beautiful baby wo bobo sha adeola akinlade in the building chaso lapo si in the building says welcome tgif Oh, Pakunle Solomon, regular customer la wale na. Only good evening, happy cold weather. Weather yet to nene lata run, call on sa no wale. Some are not your yeti want a dear fan, is she? Before you go and do the do that cannot do that cannot be undo. Yeah, is not quite now. Okay, Mama Adenike watching all the way from Ondo State. Ladies and gentlemen, Meditorino for the long pass the letter. Where we go do our usual this evening. Etimo now, you know, so I go play you song from here. If I don't play you like maybe three songs from this place where I deal like this, now we'll come pick. Wait till make these songs where I don't play for you. Wait till make they resemble each other. If we don't pick one thing, we make all of the unique can't resemble each other. If I want to request for your own song, now that uniqueness, now you go call take the request for your song. In town worrying about Fijora, let you know my request for it. In about if I request, first person to about to get it, in to Fijora re, o ma je recharge card pelu ogun Olorun oba. So let's go again this evening. Shet ready. Time was lati check time. Eje tun gbe yin dandade. 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This is the first song for this evening. Are you ready to feed the first song? Are you ready to feed the first song? I am about to carry you to take

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I dey try arrange one or two things, make the thing made for Jojo Kijo. But me we go market. If we go market, come, I go come play you the first song for this evening. Not touch that dial. 32 FM 94.9 FM. Yeah. 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

Welcome back. If it's too hot, you go put on for freezer, make it cold small. And if it's too cold, you go just warm am small. May not too warm, may not too cold, may not too hot. Now with the duan for this our music match level. Or La Niregun Emmanuel. He said this background song, they carry me rich air. That's how you know the mouthpiece is in the building. Abolanle Olaoluwa Smart, Tony Ekushe sister. Wa useni ade ni yi. I see you, Ekushe. Ayomide Omoba says, welcome. Watching all the way from Ghana, Accra. How Ghana, Accra be this evening? You for teach me small grand, Ghana now, ma, just speak out to you. Okpakunle, I see you for their chance. I see you. Time don't go ready because the time no day to check time. I might just go straight up. Go play you the first song. That time the thing they do chuke chuke. You don't want to play. You go play now. Listen.

Yes, definitely. It's time to drop your guns and let's stop fighting. We all need one another. Asha 360 on that one. Let me go play you the second song for this evening. Eti DMO, must play first song now. Ejalo, play second song. Let's see if we'll be able to get the keyword. Some people know they guess keyword already. Prince, I Adeyemi. You don't guess one keyword for Facebook like this. Now, if you want to do Orijo, FSX, Poelogiwo, Elogiwo. But why you go and copy? Let me play the second song for you.

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Shalele, shalele. Mouthpiece, local me. A lot of things is happening on the Facebook this evening. Oh yeah, jump in now for inside the conversation. 32 FM 949. Fair ye, they say now you're bad. Wait till you talk, lucky. I didn't call my country people. No, be sporty this evening.

All right, man, check with my country people that they talk for Facebook. 32 FM 949 FM. Yeah, join the conversation. The first song where I play for you now, 360 Asha. I come up for there. I enter Lamide Seyi Vibes, Asha Kerr, Young John. And they all come on that one. They call the song 99. Let's go check what my people are saying. The first person we guess waiting our keyword be today. Now, Prince, are they yemi? Are you tell me what they bo? Wale we talk say. Waiting is the key word. You have to wait on the Lord. Oh, shit. Next person, we talk after him. He say, Princess, oh, go luwati ye, me say, oh, yeah, regular customer. Also, play the song with figures. After that one, he talks, say, songs with numbers. Mm-hmm. Prince, I dey hear me, you tell me what? He came back again to say, go round should be the key word. Shiomo, yamio, oh, Pakunle Solomon says, keyword is life. Ile aye o to ka ronu nipa ile aye, it must be life. And Emmanuel says numbers. Abu Ramadan Karim, I want on him mouthpiece. The keyword for today is music with numbers or figures mentioned. Ade Ola Akinlade, Johnny is the keyword. Irin ajo edalaye o se koko. Johnny is the keyword. Ade Ola Akinlade, year 2026. Okay, ese o Ola Dayo, Ola Dejo says looking good. She looking good. Any keyword? A baby lens often. You know, looking good. Whoa. Prince. Prince, are they here? You told me we're only waiting on the Lord indeed. Hey, Jamie. Because I'm trying all day to check time. May I just go straight up to Twitter? I for say, may I make I play one more song? But she can play on it. She can play on it. She can play on it. Shake your blurry because I'm thinking of go ahead and tell you who got it and who did not get it right. Okay. Check a bully. Only no more play for you know.

to si ba wa pinafo gbogbo yen itobadi ye bukiti dabage mo wa lowo e mo gba ti mouthpiece wa ni primary 4 ni 90 kiri ti wo wo pinafo gbogbo ya. Ladies and gentlemen, and that's Oladapo Laitan Olanipekun, the one you know as Da Green Akogun. Rest on Nigerian rapper to bed. I tell you, Shama Asunlolaya Oluwalani, because you are a legend forever, forever. You're a legend, Da Green. You live on. Okay, it be like I say, as I play that green song like this, so people don't they change mouth for Facebook again, oh. 32 FM 949 FM, yeah, that's where the conversation is going on. We are trying to pick where to make these songs, why they play now. I don't play three songs now. Where to make all of those songs resemble each other? But let's say some people don't talk some new things. Ma check. Prince Adeyemi Ayo Tommy wa Adebowale o so pe Abyss 94 ni. Eh, pele my dear, you are a confusion of your confusion. Opakunle Solomon, he says any song talking about the past. Any song talking about she 99 mo play in Olamide she won so run pa past ni ade ola akinlade woni figures is the key word and Abu Ramadan Karim woni music with certain year mentioned in it is our key word 99 okay 360 you don't have to go 360 degree she oduna ni 360 olugbenga balogun o so pe 90 is the key word o se omo ya mi ko ni baje fun e iwo da nkan mo T Young Adex, only Da Green a legend. I tell you, Akogun is always a legend. Ewo, Emma Jama used the Okpakpolokpolo to the key, the snake. The first person that got our keyword right tonight is Princess Ogoluwa ti Yemisi. Now she be the first person we talk say songs with figures. Oh, simple gun. Songs with figures. Let's play on numbers this evening. We are playing on numbers this evening. I warning Tony Figures, Ninu. And you're going to request for you. Also, play me 10 over 10. By Nectar C. I think I got someone requested for 10 over 10. Who's that person again? Ah, keep commenting. I'm a solo. Bounce off network. You can't be comments low. Where is the comments? Hey, Mike. When M.I.K. enter inside building, you just enter. Show. Echo, you're only M.I.K. Once I really request for it. She told me, Princess Ogoluwa ti Yemisi ti wa gba keyword. Nessin, and you are your way, one very 10 over 10. Nectosi, go see wala. Any song you want to request for this evening, make sure it's got numbers in it. So, the buffer request 32 FM 949 FM, yeah, Louis Facebook. Just a little play Nectosi 10 over 10, requested by MIK, your princess. Okay.

and gentlemen, it's entry my body, but we got to go play advert. Okay, now that one, Ashina Peters, best request for him. That's 7 Star. We got in Jumbo, Oti Jamigo, and that's Radio Georgia. When we come back, I'll play some more songs. 32 FM 94.9 Music Match with Mouthpiece.

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0: Ladies and gentlemen, I'm sorry, I've got so much requests, but I'm sure I've been able to take one or two or three or four or five or six or seven or ten, all the requests that you people have requested from me. Thank you so much for joining me on Facebook this evening. Oh yeah, ijoba cha sokan la won Olorun se baba ti alele mo gbe fun yin o e ma je nokun gogo bi te wa e se o gbo Maryland ni ba je o. Thank you everyone who joined me. 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I live in the ends of Jobless 69 East Core, requested by somebody that is important. I take care of among 32 FM. 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Olu Shola Momo, mouthpiece is my name.
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5: That's what Kamaka.
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5: That's what Kamaka.
3: Okay, come on, no, Jem Bile, 1 billion.
1: I was having, yeah, I was
3: family. I was a
5: good
1: job. But you have your body. Here I am, I got a
3: chance. You have been, you know, me,
1: but I am, I got a rule. I was on the can I eat Marco.
3: A parabalan, you go by back. Come on, light. I get down low, eh, down low. You get your car, let them know. I love you.
1: Bakwa, say Bakwa, one in Wausa.
3: And I'm alone.
1: Dala, Bana Soma Gana, Dala, Bana Soma Gana, the wound, but it's what I was out.
3: Hey, yo, she said, yes, so you, she
1: said, I was out giddy, Mommy Sonny. Be my by Yoibo, Yoibo Bamiso, phonetic, only I was a Mommy Sonny. Come here, Usama, on the Ajausa, Jacob, the burning Yausa, and the commercial, there was our only Bagwausa, Nimokola. Loss or me bon, cape me, cake yard of Padini,
3: and Toba Bausam Nimacola do Bede Lure.
1: Oh, Bede Lure, Yaka, I invite you, K. Joko Sibe, Kevin or Joko. Okay, only about Bausabe, or Bafet, when they came for Nausa Wale, Umuferi.
3: Hello,
1: if you would be on Shuburin.
3: Hello, that be Joko. Hello,
1: I'm a phone book.
3: I'm a guy,
1: yeah, last house.
6: I'm a
1: guy, yeah. Hello,
6: I'm
1: a guy, yeah. I'm a guy, yeah. I'm a guy, yeah. I'm a guy, yeah. I'm a guy, yeah. I'm a guy, yeah. I'm a guy, yeah. I'm a guy, yeah. I'm a
3: guy, yeah.
6: I'm a guy, yeah.
1: I'm a guy, yeah. I'm a guy, yeah. I'm a guy, yeah. I'm a guy, yeah. I'm a
3: guy, yeah. I'm a guy, yeah. E da kun te ba ti ve pe sori radio en do ba
1: ni
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1: Kai kaji ausa ko Kai Lucky Iraqi gay Kai but they were like tell her said I got to this going to get this going to get this kid Kai will lie to lie
3: Eh eh Esu
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1: 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Sik mo gaji, ori radio ni mo wa.
3: I want to
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3: Okay, people, this is the time that you have been waiting for. This is the time that you all have been sitting and waiting for. Trophy Premium Lager. What do you get to today? Oh, we are here again. Oh, boy, you have done enough for today now. You don't chase targets. You don't meet deadlines. You don't show up again and again. Now, it's time for you to meet your honorables. Oh, yeah, pick your phone. Pick your phone, pick your phone. Yes, so your honorables are calling. I say your honorables are calling. The guys that know your story. These ones that turn small moments into big memories. Because it's not just about the hustle. I dey tell you, boy, oh, yeah. It's not just about the hustle. It's not just about the work. It's about how you unwind. I dey tell you, no be every time you go just think about work, work, work, work. Sometimes you have to also think about the way you unwind. Yes, now. So pull up a seat. Eh? Oh, yeah. Get a seat for that place where you dey. Carry seat. Sit down. May we laugh. May the laughter dey flow. May the story dey get louder. Let the stories get louder. And let the laughter start flowing there. And the most importantly, oh yeah now, you see what you go do? Get a code Trophy Premium Lager. I say share a code Trophy Premium Lager. Because great moments deserve great beer. 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Oh yeah, let it be in your hand. And may the joke they start. May the laughter they start. You know the old Trophy Premium Lager. May your eyes got to do what it made it hard. We got to laugh them out, oh. I tell you, every story lasts longer. Every moment, it feels just right. Because of waiting. Because Trophy Premium Lager. You know be just beer, oh. Yes, now. Trophy Premium Lager is not just a beer. It's part of the moment. It is part of your moment. I'm telling you about moments where you have to gist. Get a partner there where you are right now and let the gist start with your Premium Lager. I'm talking about the Trophy Premium Lager right in your hands. Moments where you have to laugh. Oh, boy. Laugh now. I tell you the moment where you have to laugh. Oh, laugh to decide. Oh, to may you don't touch your belly like this. If you go to do you summer, you don't laugh. You don't laugh. You see, save yourself for where they and they laugh. Oh, wait till they make me laugh. Now, Trophy Premium Lager. Trophy Premium Lager. If you dare your aunt, not to just the laugh. Eba, oh, shit. You see this moment with Trophy Premium Lager. Now moment will be say, it go to remind you, friendship, better friendship, you need to be around you. It go to remind you why friendship, why it matter. You know, say, you no go there too good, you no go there too nice like that. May only you just the chill with the Trophy Premium Lager. The best thing be say, may you just get your guys with you. May you just get your babes with you. May all of them on a gather yourself, and grab a glass. 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They enjoy.

premium lager. Now they run am. And just like that, you see that regular moment? 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It's another time to start the weekend. 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Tonight. Oh boy, tonight. I'm talking about tonight. No one denied them tonight. Oh baby, oh bubba. 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I'm talking about Trophy Premium Lager. Oh yeah, gbamu dimu. Trophy Premium Lager, lo gbamu to dimu, yeah. It's about to go down because it's a beautiful night right there. As you define your honorables tonight, oh yeah, me with a drink. I say me with a gist. Me with a catch up now. As the world they gear up for football's biggest stage, Trophy Premium Lager is one of the official sponsors of the FIFA World Cup 2026. Not for Zello, for person will be saying never reach 18 years old. And make sure, say you do waiting. You drink responsibly.

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Offer by me. No be today with the pope. Oh, but your body, the food, Lulu. Yep, your body, wanna tongue go low. I found the money to do.

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0: They say the more the merrier, and Guinness just proved it.
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0: Yeah, your bold black Guinness Foreign Extra Stout is now a bigger 440 mil can.
1: Oh, really?
0: Uh-huh. That's an extra pour of rich, full-bodied Guinness goodness.
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0: mass. Ain't a million about your Facebook, 32 FM 94.9. 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
0: passing
1: in God,
0: extra dual
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1: you.
0: I pray.
1: Koni je
0: ki.
1: Whoa.
0: I
1: pray.
0: You must remain on the top.
1: Over.

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1: Why my just
0: you start of it.
1: Why me a wallet?
0: Be daddy.
1: And your brother.
0: You power.
1: The first one.
0: Start of bring me down.
1: And you need a wallet.
0: Be daddy.
1: You need a wallet.
0: I need a brother.
1: You need a wallet.
0: I need a be daddy.
1: You need a wallet.
0: I need a be daddy.
1: I was,
0: I was, I was, I was, I was, I was, I was, I was, I was, I was, I was, I was, I was, I was, I was, I was, I was, I was, I was, I was, I was, I was, I was, I was, I was, I was, I was, I was, I was, I was, I was, I was, I was, I was, I was, I was, I was, I was, I was, I was, I was, I was, I was, I was, I was, I was, I was, I was, I was, I was, I was, I was, I was, I was, I was, I was, I was, I was, I was, I was, I was, I was, I was, I was, I was, I was, I was, I was, I was, I was, I was, I was, I was, I was, I was, I was, I was, I was, I was, I was, I was, I was, I was, I was, I was, I was, I was, I was, I was, I was, I was, I was, I was, I was, I was, I was, I was, I was, I was, I was, I was, I was, I was, I was, I was, I was, I was, I was, I was, I was, I was, I was, I was, I was, I was, I was, I was, I was, I was, I was, I was, I was, I was, I was, I was

Solo our

Solo our, solo our, solo our, solo our, solo our, solo our, solo our, solo our, solo our, solo our, solo our, solo our, solo our, solo our, solo our, solo our, solo our, solo our, solo our, solo our, solo our, solo our, solo our, solo our, solo our, solo our, solo our, solo our, solo our, solo our, solo our, solo our, solo our, solo our, solo our, solo our, solo our, solo our, solo our, solo our, solo our, solo our, solo our, solo our, solo our, solo our, solo our, solo our, solo our, solo our, solo our, solo our, solo our, solo our, solo our, solo our, solo our, solo our, solo our, solo our, solo our, solo our, solo our, solo our, solo our, solo our, solo our, solo our, solo our, solo our, solo our, solo our, solo our, solo our, solo our, solo our, solo our, solo our, solo our, solo our, solo our, solo our, solo our, solo our, solo our, solo our, solo our, solo our, solo our, solo our, solo our, solo our, solo our, solo our, sol

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1: 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Oh God my maker.
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1: But don't understand.
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0: awon adanileru.
1: Wasters of one's luggage.
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0: Wa ni Oluwa mo leru.
1: Lord I have luggage.
0: Ayo gbodo deru.
1: If one was not wasting.
0: Oh yeah. Do it again.
1: Lord I want to
0: go.
1: I want to go. I want to go. I want to go.

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1: That means that coming out of the life
0: of Lomarayin.
1: That they must see my head.
0: One leg, baby.
1: Oh, as well as that.
0: Oh, Tom, we pray.
1: The father for Vita plan.
0: I want to do yourself, sir.
1: Do that job with this kind of prayer.
0: Say, Oh, Lord, arise on my head.
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0: Passe sorry.
1: The guy on that head.
0: The worry dory o wole.
1: You this time become head of money today.
0: Dory o la.
1: Become head of wealth.
0: The worry me.
1: New head of mind.
0: Worry me.
1: Enter into blessing.
0: Oh, to Jesus.
1: You will stop at no more.
0: Worry me.
1: My head.
0: Where is Yano?
1: This is miracle.
2: Praise the Lord. My name is Reverend Gabriel Ayodeji.
0: A pastor for Reverend.
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2: 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Mo fe gbe lo so hospital o daku. 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Mo so fun omo mi mo ni I ask my daughter mo ni do you believe in this word? Only yes. Mo wa fun ni omi yen mu. 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
2: 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And that was how I'm healed from that eyes. There is power on this mountain. I can testify. And there is no day I call on the God of authority that God disappointed me. Praise the Lord.
0: Hallelujah. Iba oloju tin dun.
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0: and it's more clearer clap for Jesus.
1: Agbara Olorun,
0: the power of God.
1: Ko pari ogun to.
0: Amen. Finish everybody.
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0: Amen.
1: Jesus name.
0: Amen.
1: Ke fun anu tori ogun.
0: Ke come think for your glory.
1: Ki pin re sun.
0: Ya mo try to stay for me.
1: Ki se do sun.
0: Ya destiny stay for me.
1: Ara ni ogun e.
0: They have been oppressed on
1: in a cell.
0: You are what between oppressed.
1: Oga ti yes.
0: My brother lift your leg.
1: Why ye mi le.
0: My battle is done.
1: Anu ba mi
0: se. Oh mercy come guide.
1: Ogun ti anu o ba fall.
0: Everybody that has to speak of
1: it. I am not for your that oro.
0: We every that mercy for
1: him. Why ye mi le.
0: My life but is strong.
1: Anu ba se wo.
0: Oh mercy come guide for me.
1: That's what to so
0: you will go to the other.
1: I'm not going to stop me.
0: I'm not going to stop me. up my life.
1: Anu.
0: Mercy.
1: Just for me.
0: Fight for me.
1: Anu.
0: Mercy.
1: Just
0: fight for me.
1: Somebody be on that chichi.
0: Where do we have the block?
1: I don't see that.
0: Let's go with the job.
1: I don't see that.
0: Let's go with the weapon.
1: I'm a lower you.
0: You're a great one, bro.
1: I am a son.
0: A minimum.
1: Big cover.
0: A minimum.
1: Elema,
0: Elema,
1: my darling,
0: yes.
1: Oluwalo, my God, right.
0: Let them rest at the place.
1: I want a few shoes.
0: Don't think that I'll be back.
1: I'll be see my shoes.
0: You'll begin to open up.
1: I won't go to
0: you. You'll be happy to see.
1: You'll be see.
0: You'll begin to see them now.
1: And you'll see Allah.
0: Maybe that of God.
1: I won't want to.
0: Look at the hand of God.
1: See that.
0: Open the doors.
1: Oh, see that.
0: Open the doors.
1: Say,
0: open the wounds. Speak at this. Hallelujah! Hallelujah! Hallelujah! Let me give you
1: the
0: glory. Let me open the
1: doors.
0: Let me open the
1: doors.